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1: 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God actually loved those who worship him in holiness. 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
0: to
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1: Listen to that word very well.
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1: That God was actually happening to them.
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1: They will never say God has spoken when God never spoke.
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1: What did they do that made them to receive such
0: mercy?
1: Let's read from the book of Exodus and see what it's saying. Osise.
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1: Si oke Sinai.
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0: Yes.
1: Mose si goke lo.
0: Yes. E ma gboro yen o.
1: Listen to what happened there.
0: Ko to dasi ko yin Olorun ti kilo fun.
1: Pray other time God has won there.
0: Eye eyan mi le fe ri mi.
1: My people you ask that you won't see me.
0: Oni e foso yin.
1: Clean, wash your clothes.
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1: Be clean.
0: To ba di lotun la.
1: By 3 days time.
0: Ka pade lori oke.
1: We shall meet on this mountain.
0: Sugbe e ma sumo oke yen o.
1: But please don't come close to the mountain.
0: E ma ba
1: so that you won't be consumed.
0: Emo fowo kan oke yin.
1: Please don't touch that mountain.
0: Iye je ko ye wa.
1: That make us understand that.
0: Iwo alagbara ti Olorun je.
1: God in his capacity who he truly is.
0: Iwo na ma bira re lere.
1: You too can ask yourself.
0: Nje orisa re le se gbogbo ele.
1: Can the idol you worship do such a thing?
0: Olorun soro.
1: God spoke.
0: Gbogbo won si gbo ohun re.
1: They all heard his voice.
0: E gba mi dada.
1: Listen to me very well.
0: Iwo na le sin Olorun.
1: You too can worship God.
0: The level ti o ti ma ba so.
1: The extent that is going to speak with you.
0: Kilo fa ti o fi se se fun.
1: Why is it not possible for you to do that?
0: Awon ese kekeke to ro mora.
1: There's some sins that you are just associating yourself with.
0: Bi ese agbere.
1: Like fornication.
0: Oti mimu.
1: Drunkenness.
0: Jibiti lilu.
1: Fraud.
0: Ati bebe lo.
1: And so on and so forth.
0: Iwo na lo re pa won ti.
1: You too can just stay away from the sin.
0: Yara le si mimo fun Olorun.
1: Make yourself holy for God.
0: Yo sumo.
1: And it's going to get closer to you.
0: Orisirisi ona lo le gba ba osoro.
1: God can speak to you in diverse ways.
0: O le ba osoro loju ala.
1: He can speak to you through dreams.
0: O le ba osoro ninu iran.
1: He can speak to you through vision.
0: Bo ba wo le fira re han fun ogedegbe.
1: Even he can make himself known to you physically.
0: E gbo mi dada.
1: Listen to me very well.
0: Olorun o gbera re pamo.
1: God doesn't hide himself away from us.
0: Only qualification awon to le fi re han.
1: But there are some things that those who are going to see him will definitely possess.
0: Iwo se gbianju.
1: You, why don't you try?
0: Ki arin wa ti Olorun ko gure.
1: Make sure that you and God you stay on the same path.
0: O se pinu lasiko.
1: Why don't you make up your mind?
0: Pe gbogbo n ti o mu ki Olorun ko yonu si.
1: That everything that will make God to be pleased with you.
0: Ini wo ma se.
1: Is what you are going to be doing.
0: E je lo tara sinu iwe Numeri.
1: Let's go back into the scripture, the book of Numbers.
0: Ori ikejila.
1: Chapter 12.
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1: We shall be reading from verse 1 to through to 9. Ati Miriam.
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1: Lati soro di si Mose ranse mi.
0: Aha.
1: Ibinu Oluwa si ru si won.
0: Yes.
1: O si lo.
0: E ma gboro yen.
1: Listen very well.
0: Ibinu Oluwa ru si won.
1: God was so
0: serious
1: of them and he left.
0: Awon kan lo ba lorun rin de level yen.
1: Some people actually walk God to that extent.
0: Dipo ti wa na fi wa gbori social media.
1: Instead of you going on social media.
0: Don so so ku so si Olorun.
1: Saying all kind of rubbish to God or against him.
0: Ah. Anu re mo se mi gan.
1: I actually pity you.
0: E ki don't kill ti e je yo gan.
1: What have you really consumed that?
0: Eyin kan so pe
1: that's making you to say
0: Olorun ti won sin awon ibo lo wa.
1: The God that they are worshiping, where is he residing?
0: Akilode ti o le se bayi ti o le se
1: bayi. Why can't he do this and that?
0: E lo ba won olori yin.
1: Go ask your leaders.
0: Ki won so nto faja laarin awon ati Olorun.
1: So that they can tell you what really caused their quarrel between them and God.
0: Emi so fun yin o.
1: I'm telling you.
0: Olorun se bebe bi itatijo.
1: God is actually doing great things.
0: Eniyan ni o si bo se ye.
1: It is we human being that we fail to serve him the way we should.
0: Mo fi asiko yi dupe lowo eyin eyan to ran wa lowo.
1: This medium to appreciate those who do help us.
0: Mo gbadura fun yin.
1: And I pray for you.
0: E ma lo lati pade
1: pa. That you go from strength to strength.
0: Agbara de agbara.
1: From power to power.
0: Eyin le je ki eto yi o duro.
1: You are the one that doesn't allow this program.
0: Mo so le oruko Jesus.
1: I pray in the name of Jesus.
0: Owo Olorun ko ni kuro
1: ni. The mighty hand of God, the mighty hand of God will not depart from your
0: world.
1: For those who want to do so,
0: account number T and Lord.
1: This is our account number that we do use.
0: 01-01-20-80-36-73.
1: Wema Bank.
0: Let us see 01-20-80-36-73. Wema Bank.
1: The mercies of God shall uphold you.
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0: Bákan náà.
1: Also. Also, a revival like this will be coming up at our church at Omi. On the 3rd of August to 7th of August. You will still hear more about it. This revival will be very powerful. I beseech all our people at Omi,
0: Bakatari,
1: Orile Elugun,
0: Tuolodo. Mo fi Olorun be.
1: I'm pleading with you by the mercy of God. Please don't miss this opportunity. And the grace of God shall be with you.
0: Amen.
1: Amen.
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Si ikani it is plus 105.5 FM. Ikani oma luabi. 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

National July Car Share. 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
11: What stakeholders need to do
12: now.
11: So our guest speaker is around. We are going to unveil him in a moment.
12: Okay.
11: He's a retired AIG and someone who, you know, knows, you know, what you, when you say security or insecurity, depending on where you stand.
12: Yes.
11: Someone who knows his onions and, you know, will be delivering the lecture and giving us, all of us, I mean, all stakeholders, the media, the government, the military, the police, the civil defense, and everybody who will be giving them, you know, our tips on how to navigate the situation this moment. So what are your expectations?
12: Well, my expectations are very much, and my expectations are, of course, I am a very involved person. I am a table holder, when not shareholder alone, not, when it comes to not, our guests.
11: Not stakeholder, table holder.
12: Table holder, not,
11: I hope
12: table,
11: you're not going to
12: not shareholder alone. Because our guest lecturer today is somebody that is very, very close to me. Absolutely, that I'm very, very close to, because he's a genuine Omoluabi. If you are a police officer or a policeman out there listening to us, by the time we unveil him and say his name, retired AIG, you will know that we know what we are talking about. This man is a complete and genuine Omoluabi. I can say it anytime, anywhere. All the people that have had contact with him, that he has had reasons to relate with, will affirm what I'm saying.
11: Right.
12: He is a man that is, we should call him, if there is anything we can say, genuine affenifere.
11: Alright. Okay, so by the way, it's Splash FM, of course, so we are broadcasting live from Trenchard Hall, the sprawling Trenchard Hall, University of Ibadan. You can listen to us on all our channels, all our radio channels, Splash FM, Lagilu FM, and also on all our social media. We're live streaming on Facebook, on Instagram, on YouTube, and all other channels, including Radio Garden. So you can also follow up there. So, you know, as always, there's something I also like us to put into consideration. And, you know, I have with me here a compendium of all the Splash FM lecture series.
12: Okay.
11: Beginning from the first one in 2008 up to this one. This will make the 19th.
12: Okay.
11: I'd like to throw a challenge to the people who are either watching us or listening to us on radio or streaming on YouTube and Facebook and all that, too. If they can recollect at least 10 of the lectures, of the lecture topics on those channels. That way, Mbembi,
12: Ọlọ́run sì fẹ́ràn. 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
13: So when the hall at the moment we have our distinguished guests seated at the moment so in a few minutes we will be starting the program in earnest we have his royal majesties and you know needed royals as well as you know the wives of royalties here in this auditorium you have members of the intelligentsia you have media you have radio listeners all our fans I will say hi to all of you all our fans are here and I've seen a couple of people who have attended every of the Splash FM lecture there's some particularly I'm expecting to see again today he has attended every of the Splash FM lecture all right so the head of department of the mass communication the Polytechnic Ibadan Dr. Soji Olatunji is here yeah he has attended every of the Splash FM lectures yeah so we'd like to have a word with him in a moment I'm particularly like to understand I'd like to understand the whole essence of his religiously you know following the Splash FM anniversary lecture so we're going to have it in a moment
9: àwọn fásitì yìí jẹ́ kó máa yẹ́ ẹ̀yin tẹ́ ń gbọ́ wá nílé náà wípé bàbá wa adébáyọ̀ àkàndé àwọn ni alága ìgbìmọ̀ lọ́balọ́ba níjọba àbílẹ̀ olúyọ̀lé àwọn ìgbìmọ̀ lọ́balọ́ba níjọba àbílẹ̀ olúyọ̀lé wọ́n sì ti wà ń bì í a kàn sí wọn láìpẹ́ nígbà bá ṣe tán pẹ̀lú bàbá tá a fẹ́ bá sọ̀rọ̀ báyìí báyìí.
13: All right, so Dr. Soji Olatunju Olatunji here, the head of department mass communication, the Polytechnic Ibadan, is here. I understand that you have attended every lecture, including this one, Splash FM here. And I'd like to ask you, what exactly is the motivation for coming every year?
14: Okay, thank you very much. I won't deceive you. My first motivation is our dear Baba Oba Adebayo Akande. Baba is a humility personified, and we are celebrating his 87th birthday today. So also it's a dual celebration of the 19th anniversary of Splash FM. And you know, it calls for celebration.
11: Yes,
14: I won't deceive you. As, like I said, it's a dual celebration. Now, the Splash FM, under the auspices of Midland Communications, they've performed creditably well in the media industry, especially in the southwest part of this country. So then, apart from that, the lecture series that we are hankering on the birthday and the celebration of Splash FM really motivated me to be coming here.
11: Wow.
14: The lecturers that they normally call to come and give us a lecture, in fact, they are, you know, primus inter pares.
11: Wow.
14: In the world of academia. So that motivates me.
11: Yeah.
14: And I won't deceive you, I am part and parcel of the Splash FM family.
11: Yeah.
14: Because my boy Tunde Olawo, who happens to be general manager, was my student at the Polytechnic.
11: Wow. Ibadan. Interesting.
14: Yeah, yeah. So he was my student and he's still my boy. So he was one of those boys that I trained in the Polytechnic Ibadan Department of Mass Communication. You know, the Polytechnic Ibadan, where we groom great minds.
11: Yeah.
14: Citadel of technological innovation.
11: Yeah.
14: So, and the department is also synonymous with broadcasting, because we've churned out so many graduates.
11: Sure. Well,
14: so many graduates that they are doing in the broadcasting.
11: Thank you very much.
14: Thank you very much.
11: So let us into your, so we're broadcasting live, of course, to our audience far and near. Let's know, what are your expectations from this lecture? Of course, we've always predicated our lectures on, you know, happenings around the polity. So today we're talking about insecurity. What do you expect?
14: Well, what I expect is that at the end of today's lecture, the audience, the people that came, they will be able to know the essence of personal security. Because when you are talking of security, insecurity is a global issue. So, and you should take it personally. You know, when you see something, you say something. But I know that at the end of today's lecture, people will have something to take home, and in terms of you know, being secured personally, then the environment, even the country at large. So those are my expectations. Thank you very much.
11: So Dr. Soji Olatunji, Head of Mass Communication Department, the Polytechnic Ibadan. Thank you very much for your time, sir.
14: Thank you very much. I appreciate you.
11: Thank you very much. So,
9: I'll go to Dr. Soji. 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
1: No. Mo sadua fun mo se fun ra mi a la se pe o
0: amen
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0: amen
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0: amen
1: oko ba adaba ko ni sign lese o
0: amen
1: a la se pe o
0: amen e se adupe a mo ri yin ba o e se o.
2: All right, thank you very much. So we're still you know, having the live broadcast of the Splash FM, last Splash FM 19th anniversary lecture, as well as the 87th birthday of our founding chairman. So we have, just like I said earlier, we have distinguished personalities in the Trenchard Hall. I usually like to respectfully describe the Trenchard Hall as sprawling, because I have history with this hall as a student of the University of Ibadan. And of course, you know that we've always had our lecture minus maybe two or three. We've had almost all our lectures in this auditorium. There must be something significant about it. However, I'd like to say before I hand over the microphone to Adewale that we are streaming live on Facebook, we are streaming live on YouTube and all other social media channels. Just check out Splash FM and Lagelu FM, even on Radio Garden. You are listening to us on those channels at this moment. All right, so, but however, just like we told you that we have some royalties here, Adewale will be engaging some of them. And then we'll, you know, basically just start the program in a few more minutes. We're just awaiting the arrival of our chairman. We have the chairman of the occasion and the guest speaker, both of them in the house already. So in a moment, we'll be taking off. But at this moment, let's have conversations with some of our guests.
0: Adewale. 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
2: Os Umbo, Eshin. Ecoute, si wow. Michael,
3: yeah. So I wanted to ask you personally, what are your own expectations from this lecture?
2: So my so very much for me for
3: you. I want to know. I want to know what you
2: are.
3: So I'd like to know your expectation from this lecture today. What exactly? So the just like we agree, we always discuss issues that affect the nation at every point in time when we're having our anniversary lecture. So this time around, the lecture is on insecurity. So in other words, it means that we at Splash FM and Lagelu FM, in fact, indeed at West Midlands Communication, we understand the pulse of the nation. So whenever we come for our lecture, we always bring an issue that is germane to the consciousness or experience of the people. So this time around, this is insecurity. So I'd like to ask you, what exactly do you expect from this lecture? Just we have the guest lecturer in here already, but we don't have access to the lecture. But I know that as a conscious journalist, you understand the mood of the nation. So let me know your own expectation about this lecture today.
2: Well, number one, everyone who comes here today will first and foremost have a social benefit.
3: Of course.
2: Because human beings are social animals.
3: Yeah.
2: We interact with each other, we have fun, and we wine and dine. It doesn't matter whether there is food or not, but there is going to be refreshment by God's grace.
3: Okay.
2: But that's not the bone of contention.
3: Yeah, so.
2: But seeing a human being like you, male and female, young and old, is a social benefit. If you have been in your closet, you may not be able to mingle with different kinds of people that you will see here today.
3: Yeah.
2: That alone is a social benefit.
3: Okay.
2: And again, we are going to be giving lecture. That's intellectual benefit.
3: Yeah.
2: You hear vocabularies, you hear words, you hear sentences, you hear intonations, you hear people communicating what they know into others, impacting knowledge. So that is also an intellectual benefit. And going to the topic of discussion itself, that will awake our security consciousness. Do you understand? So that's about third point I'm making now.
3: Okay.
2: So meaning that there is no how you will be here and you won't have anything to take home. No. And then when you come here, you will even see organization.
3: Yeah.
2: You will see how we organize things, the seating arrangement, the ushers, the screen, everything, the social media streaming, we that we are doing, OB and what have you. You too can, you can learn organization, event planning from what we are doing here today, apart from the social benefit. So there are lots and lots of things you have to learn here.
3: All right.
2: So and even those who are watching us online will definitely have one or two things to take. They won't waste their time, they won't waste their data.
3: So just like we told you, in a few minutes, we will be, you know, in a few minutes, we will be having the event started.
2: Yeah.
3: And again, just to remind you that this is the 19th anniversary lecture of Splash FM, as well as the 87th birthday of our founding chairman, His Royal Majesty Oba Murtala Akande, MFR, the Kenny Olubadan of Ibadan. We have our general manager here, Tunde Olawuwo. Before we kickstart the program,
2: I'd like our general manager to speak in Yoruba, please, Yoruba.
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4: baba wa His Royal Majesty Oba Murtala Akande MFR
2: abiesio
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2: bene
4: eyi ten ba wa sewo po adura wa ni pe ajose wa koni baje o
2: amen oda
4: lo tukudo bu
2: e so se bu ba e wa le se bu ba o te ba be se bu.
3: I like to ask, so you know, just like we have repeatedly said that our lectures are usually predicated on, you know, events or happenings around the polity. So this time around, it is insecurity. So let's let the people who are listening to us have a peep into what they should expect today.
4: Okay, one thing is clear. You can't speak about development without prioritizing security. And at this point in time, security is the most important element of our society. Right, and that's why today we have chosen to prioritize this. A safe society is a secure society. And a society that is poised for development.
3: All right. So thank you very much, Mr. Tunde Olawo. At this moment, the event starts. The chairman is here already. Chairman is here already. Ben. He will be ushered in royally to the auditorium
5: majestically. And
3: we will kickstart the program in earnest. At the moment, there is eye tests are going on for, you know, the elderly. It's being powered by one of our partners today, Ilera Fagba Foundation.
5: Okay.
3: And so if, you know, of course, we have attendees who are here who are being attended to at this moment.
5: After as you go to our Ilera Fagba Foundation, you know, Nitawo yin.
3: So if you listening to us, you would also be hearing the voice of Oluwaseun Akinola. He's the compere for this occasion, this morning, and then what we're just expecting is the royal welcome for chairman and founding chairman of West Midlands Communications, owners of Splash FM Ibadan, Splash FM Abeokuta, and Lagelu FM in Ibadan here. So this moment, the program kicks off in earnest. And we just hand you over to Oluwaseun Akinola. Myself and Abiodun will be back in a moment. It's still Splash FM 105.5, Lagelu 96.7, as well as social media channels where you listen to us. Okay, let's go straight to Oluwaseun Akinola, and we'll be back in a moment.
5: Thank you.
6: Anniversary is remarkable because we celebrate the 87th birthday of our founding father, and in Yoruba, one in Tabaku be upon Afidala Lega Araga. As I mentioned his name, His Royal Highness is walking into this hall, and if you look at your back, you can see him. Please, can we rise as we welcome the founding chairman of Splash and Lagelu FM, His Royal Majesty Oba Muritala Adebayo Akande MFR, the Ekeni Olubaka Biesio.

Round of applause for our chairman as he's stepping into the auditorium. Can we appreciate him with a round of applause, please? Let's keep it moving. Let's keep it rolling. Can we keep it rolling? Let's keep it rolling. Please keep it rolling for him. Just for him. Just for him. Keep it rolling for him. Yes. Yes. Yes. Yes. Thank you very much. Thank you so much. Thank you very much. Please be seated. Please just be seated. Thank you, please. May you please be seated. Thank you. All right. As I was saying, broadcasting is more than transmitting sound. Broadcasting is shaping conversations. It's influencing decisions. It's preserving what they call the public trust. And it is for 19 years that we have been doing this. Yes, we've been doing this for absolutely 19 years. Today's anniversary is remarkable, as I said. So thank you very much for being here. Ladies and gentlemen, distinguished guests, welcome to the 19th anniversary lecture of Splash 105.5 FM, the Integrity Station. And my name is Oluwaseun Omoakinola. Welcome to the program as we celebrate here today. As we are kicking off with the program, and I'm going to crave your indulgence to please rise as we take the national anthem and Ibadan anthem. Shall we be on our feet as we take these two anthems back to back?

0: Thank you very much. That was Oyo State anthem, actually. Please, a round of applause for Oyo State as we sit down. Thank you very much for being here. And as we move on with the program, we'd like to have a moment of prayers, because right here we'd like to also appreciate God for his mercies over our lives for 19 years and for 87th birthday of our father. And I'd like to invite right to this podium as we start the program one of my colleagues, one of the beautiful voices on Splash FM, one that has stood with me every Monday morning from 6:30 a.m. She's delectable, she's beautiful, she's intelligent, she's amiable. Please let's welcome Grace Akan Francis. The only one we call Madam Francis amongst us, Madam Grace. Madam Grace. You see, she's graceful, isn't she? She is grateful. She's graceful. Grace, welcome.
1: His Royal Majesty, distinguished ladies and gentlemen, may I please humbly request that we rise to our feet as we open this landmark event with a word of prayer. Our Father and our God, we thank you. The King of Kings, the Creator and the Ruler of the Universe, we say thank you. For the gift of life, we say thank you. For the life of our father, Obamuritala Adebayo Akonde, MFR, for whom we've gathered here today, we say thank you. For Splash 105.5 FM, Ibadan, we say thank you. And for the life of everyone standing here today, we say thank you. Lord, we ask in the name of Jesus that you take absolute charge of this event today. We ask that every word spoken from this stage today will sow seeds in our hearts that will germinate and bear good fruits in Jesus' name. For our country, Nigeria, we ask that you heal our land in the name of Jesus. We decree peace over Nigeria in the name of Jesus. And we put an end to banditry and terrorism in Nigeria in the name of Jesus. We thank you, Lord, because we know that at the end of this event today, all glory, honor, and adoration will return to your holy name. And so we declare this event open in the name of the Father, amen, and of the Son, amen, and of the Holy Ghost. In Jesus' name, amen.
0: That's our mommy Gio. A round of applause for her. Please don't sit there. Don't sit down. I will call on Kunle Omuanifowose Oloye Topo Repete to come and lead us in Islamic prayer. A round of applause for Kunle Anifowose as he's coming. Oya.
2: Thank you. Salo ala Nabi El Karim. Salo ala Nabi El Mustafa. We praise Allah. We adore him for the life of our father, Oba Murtala Adebayo Akade MFR. We pray Allah grant him long life and prosperity, good health for him to live long for us on earth. La aula wa la quwwata illa billah aliyyul adhim. 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Thank you so much.
0: Thank you very much. Please let's be seated. Thank you so much. And I appreciate you for a round of applause. Yes, a round of applause for yourself for being a wonderful audience this, I think it's afternoon, this afternoon, yes. All right, I'd like to make a few announcements. The first one is that this event is transmitted live on our Facebook channel, on our social media, on Splash FM 105.5 Ibadan. So this program is transmitted live. Whatever is going on right here, we are transmitting it live on our Facebook. And I'd like to use this medium and this moment to appreciate all our online audience and thank them for being with us all this while. Thank you so much. The second announcement I want to make is to say that the program of event is digital, largely. And so you could see some of our ushers who are wearing white. Can you read it up for me? That's the barcode, so you can see the code. If you have an Android phone or iOS-enabled phone, just snap or put your camera on that barcode, and then you can scan the code, the QR code. Just scan the QR code, and you will have access to the program. So just look at, take that code, scan it, and then you have access to it. That's the program for today. As well as the lecture for today, you will also be able to access the lecture right there. So don't bother to ask for a hard copy. The world is going digital, and so that's what you will see. Just scan it, and you have a copy of that lecture, as well as the program of event today. So if you're there, now we are looking at the introduction of the dignity that are amongst us. All of you present here are our invited guests, and we appreciate all of you for coming. So we want to welcome you all to this event. It's our 19th anniversary, and we've done this for the past 19 years and counting. So we will continue to appreciate you always. All right, having said that, I'd like to welcome some people who are here with us, who have been invited to be part of this event. And I'm privileged to invite right here, because this event has a chairman. And I will start by bringing the chairman to the podium here to come and sit at what they call the eye table. Well, the chairman is a personal friend, I'll say. It's someone that I've known for a while now, a big Egmo, a mentor, someone who had really been very good to me. He's a good listener of Splash FM. Anytime he's driving, he's listening to us. Sometimes when we are saying something, he's calling and saying, "Sure, I want to be part of that discussion that you are having." Please, let's welcome no other than a diplomat, a military officer, a retired military officer, a farmer, he's not a retired journalist. He's still journalisting. He's still writing. I mean, if you know him on Facebook, he writes almost every day. So he's still a journalist, you know, even though he's not practicing like we're doing. He's a man who is conscious of his environment. He likes enjoyment too. He enjoys himself a lot. He's a retired military officer. Please, let's welcome Abiodun Ladepo, the chairman of this occasion. Welcome, sir. Thank you, sir. Eba mpatawo fun Oluwa bi atata. Eba mpatawo fun Oluwa bi atata. Bomo Oluwa bi ti senu. Bomo Oluwa bi ti senu. Thank you very much. Thank you so much for that. All right, that's our chairman for the occasion, and we welcome him very, very warmly to this event. And now the next person that I'm going to bring up here is none other than the guest speaker for this event. Our guest speaker is someone who made us create mystery around the guest speaker this year. In 19 years, we've always announced our guest speaker, the lecturer, the keynote speaker. But this year, it took a different dimension. And so we didn't mention his name. Even up until this morning, someone was still asking me, Egbe lecturer, Anye Pama, you are hiding your lecturer. But we didn't hide him. But let me welcome a former assistant inspector general of police, retired, a man who is immensely knowledgeable in public policy, security, and everything that has to do with national security and policing, is none other than Chief Tunji Alakpini, NPN, PSC, MSC, MNI. A round of applause, a resounding applause right here. He's been here all the while. You just did not know that he is our lecturer. Adishi Asholojue. Eba mi dupe lowo omoluabi eba n pate wa fo omoluabi atata awon omo Yoruba atata nu our guest speaker will be speaking about rising insecurity in the land, trends, drivers, regional dynamics in the southwest, and expectations from stakeholders. Thank you very much, sir, for coming, and we welcome you. Now, quickly going to spare a few moments to bring also to the podium here a few royal highnesses. I'll just bring them up here. I'm told that we have a royal highness from Oluyole Local Government Traditional Council in our midst. First, I want you to clap for the royal highnesses from Oluyole Local Government Traditional Council. I'd like you to recognize them very well and welcome them. Let me welcome to our miss here. Yes, they will be coming up here. Just these two people that I want to invite right here. So I'll just be welcoming them very quickly into our miss as we bring them up here. As I mentioned their name, they will come to the high table here. And the first one is Royal Highness Oba Muritala Olumene Salami Alayunre ti idi ayunre Alayunre ti idi ayunre Kabiyesi o baba nki won Kabiyesi o. Thank you, sir. All right. Ekabo sir. Kabiyesi baba. Eseun. And the other person I'm going to bring up here is also a Royal Highness. And I want to welcome His Royal Highness Oba Yekini Latunde, Oni Latunde of Latunde. Eban patawo fun won bi won tin bo. Eban patawo fun won bi won tin bo. All right, he's coming up here to join us and sit at the podium here. Yes, sir. You're most welcome, sir. And thank you for coming. Now, as I have the time, I will recognize the Balers, the Chiefs, Royal Highnesses who are from Oluyole Local Government Traditional Council who are here. I would like to welcome them as we move on. I know that the Balers are here. We have some of their names here, but I will create time to bring their names to our notice. But they are sitting right here at my left side. If you can just look at them there, you see their shining beads. They're sitting down majestically there. All of the members of the Royal Highness Oluyole Traditional Council who are here, let's welcome them. Thank you so much for being part of our day today, and we welcome you. I also want to quickly welcome the Yellow Day of Oluyole Local Government. All the Yellow Days from Oluyole Local Government. I want to go to the government. Please welcome them. Ekikabiyesi. Thank you very much. Thank you so much. Welcome. I'm also told that I'd like to welcome very warmly, quickly, our sister station's fans club, the Lagelu FM fans club. I'm told they are here. Any Lagelu FM? Any Lagelu FM? Da. Ekikabiyesi. Thank you very much. Thank you so much. So these are the Lagelu Fans Club who are also joining us right here today. We want to welcome everyone to this event. Now, as we continue, I'd like to move on to the next item on our program, very quickly without wasting any more time right here. So, but I don't know if you don't have the program as I've announced, please go to that barcode. They're showing it around. I see the ushers showing us the barcode around. So please, if you don't have it, I beg of you to please get a copy right from them. The next thing for us to do before I come to introduce more guests is to welcome you. And that's welcoming you to this event. Our MDCEO will welcome you. It's represented by none other than my general manager. He's the general manager for Splash FM, for Lagilu FM, for Splash FM Ibadan. He's the one we call Alex Ferguson, the one who leads us, leads the team, is the head of the team, is the coach, is the one who directs what we do. Please welcome very warmly, my Oga, the general manager of Splash FM, Mr. Tunde Olawuwo, as he's welcoming all of us to this event. My Oga.
3: Hello. Kabiyesi, sir. Distinguished members of the high table, ladies and gentlemen, I'd like to say that it is with immense joy and a deep sense of gratitude that I welcome you all to this remarkable double celebration, the 19th anniversary of Splash 105.5 FM, the first independent radio station in the city of Ibadan, proudly known as the Integrity Station, and the 87th birthday celebration of our revered founder and proprietor, His Royal Majesty, the Ekeri Olubadan of Ibadanland, Oba Dr. Murtala Adebayo Akande MFR. Kabiyesi. Thank you. Today is far more than a celebration of years. It's a celebration of vision, resilience, and enduring impact. 19 years ago, a bold dream was born to establish a radio station that would not merely occupy the airwaves, but earn the confidence of its listeners through integrity, professionalism, and excellence. That dream has since grown into one of Nigeria's most respected broadcast institutions, informing minds, connecting communities, promoting enterprise, and giving voice to the aspirations of millions. Every milestone we celebrate today is a reminder that lasting institutions are built on clear values, consistent leadership, and dedicated people. We owe this remarkable journey to the foresight of our founder and chairman, Oba Adebayo Akande Kabiyesi. Your belief in the transformative power of responsible broadcasting has shaped not only this organization, but also the media landscape of Ibadan and beyond. Your commitment to integrity, innovation, and service continues to inspire us. On behalf of everybody, especially my colleagues, we heartily congratulate Your Majesty on your birthday today, sir. Thank you. We thank God for your life, your wisdom, and the remarkable legacy you continue to build. I must equally pay tribute to the exceptional team that we have at West Midlands. Our broadcasters, our producers, engineers, marketers, reporters, administrative staff, every member of the West Midlands Communication. If you are happy to be one, please, can you give yourself a resounding round of applause? Yeah, with a shout. Thank you. Thank you. Thank you for your passion. Thank you for your professionalism and commitment to excellence. Great institutions are not sustained by buildings or equipment alone. They are sustained by people who believe in a shared purpose. You are the heartbeat of Splash FM, and your dedication has brought us this far. Our sincere appreciation also goes to our advertisers, business partners, sponsors, regulators, development partners, and most importantly, our loyal listeners. 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You have trusted us with your mornings, your conversations, your moments of decisions, including the night shift. These days, people claim that we don't let them sleep, but we are happy to do that. Your confidence is the greatest endorsement we could ever receive, and we do not take it for granted. As we celebrate today, we are equally looking ahead. The media industry is evolving rapidly. Audiences are changing. Technology is advancing. And the ways people consume information continue to transform. Yet, one thing will never change: our commitment to credible journalism, responsible broadcasting, meaningful innovation, and impactful programming. We will continue to embrace new technologies while remaining faithful to the values that have defined us from the very beginning. Integrity is not just our slogan, it is our identity. As we step into another chapter, our resolve is renewed to continue informing with accuracy, inspiring with purpose, entertaining responsibly, and serving everybody with excellence. We remain committed to raising the next generation of broadcast professionals, strengthening public discourse, and contributing meaningfully to the social and economic development of our society. Once again, we congratulate our founder and chairman, Obamutala Adebayo, the MFR. On this wonderful milestone, congratulations to every member of Splash FM on this 19 remarkable years, and to you all for being here today. Without you, there is no Splash FM. Without you, there is no West Midlands Communication. And our pledge is that we'll continue to remain true to that which has brought you to us and that has made you our loyal friends and fans. Thank you so much for being here today, and wish you a wonderful deliberation. Thank you.
0: Thank you. Please make it resounding for my GM, please. Make it resounding. Yes. Thank you very much. Thank you so much. You know, when you listen to Splash FM every morning, or even afternoon, he calls during drive time. You know, he calls in the night, every time he calls. And there's something remarkable about how he calls himself. He said, "My name is Alhaji Bolaniwa Alamori Jajogu." He's right in our midst here. Alhaji Chief Bolaniwa, thank you for coming and welcome. He's right here. He's always calling us. Almost all of our program, all our presenters know his voice when he calls. Also want to thank his brother. I want to use him to represent all those who have been sending messages on Facebook. And I'll apologize. And I want to apologize for you. When you send message on Facebook and we don't get to read them, it was not deliberate. It's time constraint that we have. But as someone who's also very constant in sending us messages, Mr. Gwiga Bolaniwa, thank you for being here. He's somewhere down there. And welcome. So just you know that we appreciate our callers, those who send us messages, the Shola Oluwalan of this world. We appreciate you. He's also there back there. I'd like to thank someone, also a fan of Splash FM, who loves us so much. Is the head of department, Mass Communications, Polytechnic Ibadan. And I have to welcome him very warmly. I'm told he never missed it. Since I've been anchoring this event, I've always had to greet him. Please, let's welcome Dr. Soji Olatunji. Doctor, thank you. He's right there. He never missed one. He never missed one. He's always here. I mean, I've been doing this for 10 years, and I've always had to recognize him. Thank you very much, sir, for coming. We appreciate you. And he has raised beautiful, fine broadcasters in these firmaments. We thank you for your work. Thank you for your service. We appreciate you. I'd like to welcome Princess Funke Ladoja, Mama. Thank you very much for coming, and welcome. Thank you so much. We appreciate you. And we'll want to welcome to the podium here very warmly, because she has to be in our midst. She's Olori Olatun Akande. Mama, Ekabo Sori to you. Welcome. Thank you very much, Ma, for coming. We appreciate you. The wife of our chairman. Thank you very much, Ma, for joining us. Right now, chairman is going to address us, but he will address us as he will be represented by my boss, one of our board members, Oga in West Midlands Communication, Bayo Akande Jr. He will be representing the chairman as he will come up here to. He will be coming here to give us the speech of our chairman. I also want to welcome right here, before I hand over microphone to him, another person who is also very special to us and to the family. She's the wife of our chairman as well, Mrs. Olatokunbo Akande. Mama, thank you very much for coming and welcome. Thank you very much, Mommy. She's right there. I'd like to welcome her. So let's welcome, for the chairman's speech, none other than Guru. Tech guru, I see his work, an award-winning tech guru at that, is our the son of our chairman and one of our board members and boss. Let's welcome Bayo Akande Jr. as he's stepping forward to give us the speech of our chairman. He's also, you know, a great man at that. Welcome, sir. Thank you.
4: Good afternoon, ladies and gentlemen, KBSE, Oba Adebayo Akande, and other distinguished guests. Today, I stand before you with a heart overflowing with gratitude. Indeed, there comes a point in every man's journey when birthdays are no longer merely about counting years, but about surrounding blessings, but about counting blessings, not merely about growing older, but about reflecting on purpose. Not merely about celebrating life, but about asking whether that life has truly made a difference. By the infinite mercy and grace of Almighty God, I have been very privileged to witness 87 remarkable years of His faithfulness. Looking back, I cannot but confess that every achievement, every honor, every opportunity to serve, and every milestone recorded has been made possible only by God's abundant favor and the goodwill of countless people from which He has placed along my path. Today, therefore, is not simply my celebration. It is a celebration of divine grace. It is a celebration of friendship. It is a celebration of loyalty. It is a celebration of family. Above all, it is a celebration of service. Permit me to sincerely thank everyone gathered here today. Your presence means more to me than words can adequately express. Some of you have worked with me for decades. Some have prayed for me. Some have encouraged me during difficult seasons. Others have stood beside me in moments of triumph. Whether our paths crossed in business, in community service, through our traditional institution, through the media, or simply through friendship, I cherish every relationship represented in this hall today. I thank my fellow traditional rulers, members of the Olubadan Council, distinguished public office holders, captains of industry, members of the academia, our friends in the media, political leaders, religious leaders, business associates, colleagues, family members, and every well-wisher. Your love continues to remind me that wealth is not merely measured by possessions, but by people whose lives intersect meaningfully with yours. Today also marks another milestone that is very dear to my heart, the 19th anniversary of Splash FM 105.5. 19 years ago, we dared to believe that radio could be different. We believed that broadcasting could rise above noise and become a trusted companion to the people. We believed that truth would always outlive propaganda, and credibility would always outshine sensationalism, and that integrity will remain the strongest frequency any media organization could ever transmit. These convictions gave birth to Splash FM. When Splash FM commenced broadcasting in 2007 as the first privately owned radio station in Ibadan, many saw just another broadcasting station. I saw something bigger. I saw an institution that would become a meeting point for decades, a platform for development, a bridge between government and the governed, between communities and opportunities, between information and transformation. Today, 19 years later, it fills me with great joy that what began as a vision has become a legacy. 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It has become more than a radio station. It has become part of the daily rhythm of life for countless homes across the nation. As we celebrate this anniversary, I pay glowing tribute to every individual that has contributed to this remarkable journey. Our board of directors, our managing director and CEO, my daughter, Mrs. Atinuki Adetunji, to our general manager, Mr. Tunde Olawo, and also to our management team. Even though Kabezi, I'm expecting a thank you to me, but I did not see it in this speech. So maybe that will be for later. To our broadcasters, presenters, producers, engineers, marketers, administrative staff, and every member of the West Midlands Communications family, I thank you for carrying this vision with commitment, professionalism, and excellence. A vision may be conceived by one person, but it can only be

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6: Red line of sight equipment. He held the occupational specialty until August 2007 when he became the network technician. This occupational specialty entailed the configuration of network routers and switches in combat zone and the protection of network from hackers. This is basically IT in combat environment. In August 2010, he was headhunted to serve in the Intelligence Corps, where he received training at the highest levels of military intelligence, with emphasis on human intelligence, HUMINT. His core competencies included source operations, interrogation, advanced interrogation techniques, counterintelligence, and counter-terror operations. From 2010 to 2014, he served as the U.S. Department of Defense's representative on the Los Angeles Joint Counter-Terror Committee, an advisory committee to the mayor of Los Angeles. As a military diplomat, he served as operations coordinator in the U.S. Defense Attaché Office, USDAO, at the U.S. Embassy, Accra, Ghana, from 2014 to 2016. He served in the same capacity at the U.S. Embassy, Vienna, Austria, from 2019 to 2023. His conflict zone deployments include Kosovo 1999 and Iraq 2003. His regular tours of duty include Germany 3 times for 8 years, South Korea twice for 3.5 years, Ghana 4 years, Austria 4 years. His awards include the Bronze Star Medal and Legion of Merit Award, among many others. An alumnus of the University of Ibadan, Towson University, Towson, Maryland, USA, and the University of Maryland University College, UMUC, Maryland, USA. Abiodun Ladepo was a staff writer at the Guardian Newspapers, Lagos, from 1986 to 1988. He is currently a farmer specializing in cattle, fish, cocoa, corn, and cassava. It is my honor and privilege to present to you a decorated soldier, seasoned intelligence officer, accomplished diplomat, and an exceptional leader. By his rich pedigree, no one is more qualified to chair this occasion than Mr. Abiodun Ladepo. Ladies and gentlemen, once again, I present to you Abiodun Ladepo.
7: Shetaka Sheleni. I bet Taka She. Kabeso. Epefwasa. Keynote speaker. Chief Tunji Alapini. Thank you so much, sir. Thank you, Splash FM, for returning me to this stage. As you have heard in my citation, I graduated from this school for my first degree. I actually lived in Mellanby Hall, right there. So, which means that at least I must have been in this hall twice for the matriculation and for the convocation. But more importantly for me, the last time I was on this stage was sometime in 1984, when I was one of the 3 student journalist panel that interviewed students for the positions of student union administration. I remember that one of those students that we interviewed here, which was the first time we will do what Splash FM did in 2022 or so, when you did the gubernatorial debate at the conference center, I was there. But we did something similar here. We had all the candidates here. There were 3 of us. And one of the people we elected, I think our keynote speaker, would remember him. He's now late, Balalunge. I think it was an AIG of the police before he retired and passed on. Some of you might remember Kiloruko Ensi, but Baba Tunde Odiyoye. Here we interviewed him. He became the student union president. He was the one that succeeded Lunge as a student union president here. So this is for me an epochal moment. I returned to this stage where I started journalism as a young boy of 22 years old, and this that laid the foundation for me. I'm a native of Ibadan. Omo Ibadan Parakudimi from Ojaba. So so, but serious. So, the topic is a very serious topic. Talking about insecurity in our country, very, very serious topic. And I know that the keynote speaker is going to do a good job of it. So, Godoye King Kora starts with Kete Reni Dene, Emma Teke. Now, because I have passed through the military and I've been involved in, you know, terrorism and related matters, I won't come here, or I can't just come here and greet you and go back and sit down and wait for the keynote speaker to teach all of us. I will just make a short inroad into his lane, just short inroad, because I know that he's going to do a lot of work on it. So I will start by So Sherry, expectations from stakeholders. Mama provide solutions. I know we provide solutions. Excuse me. But I will start by reminding us tori opolopo wa a ma ro pe insecurity to sele nsin o sese bere ni Nigeria ko sese bere tabago way back ankoreshira nikan lo wa now o sese sun dele ni from way back ni won tin ni gbogbo rubbish mo sorry o anri Nigeria si nothing ri ni other African countries lati the Niger Republic, Chad, Mali, all those places, they've been having these same elements of we've been having. It's just that we for whatever reasons we've allowed them to overcome us. In this country, but I see one kekere a kekere now this new, but yeah, no, like yesterday. We have had in this country, there was a time that we've had MASOB. This is Movement for the Actualization of the Sovereign State of Biafra. We didn't feel them here in Ibadan or the Southwest, but we felt them in other parts of Nigeria. They behaved like terrorists. We had MEND, Movement for the Emancipation of Niger Delta. We didn't feel them here. But we felt, Nigerians felt them in other parts of Nigeria. They were agitated for something. In those days, before we started having kidnapping, it was armed robbery that we had in Nigeria. Armed robbery was the plague, where, you know, everybody was starting to hire a guard and this, and banks were being robbed. The robbers would write letters to the bank and say, "We are coming on Monday." You know, and there we go. But now, with money transfer, you can't come to my house and get 25,000 naira. So the best way to get 10 million from me or from my relative is to kidnap me. So these people are making adjustments. Like, okay, how do we get more money? Let's go and kidnap somebody. That's one of the things. So we move from there. Then we have, in recent past, we have Eastern Security Network, also prevalent in the Southeast, and unknown gunmen. I'm laying these things out so that you can have a glimpse of what the government is facing, or what governments in the past have faced up to now. Then you have what is now hottest. You have Islamic, I put that in quotes, because that's the name they give most of them, and that's what they profess. This is not an indictment of Islam or any other religion. But this is, there's a group called the Mahmuda group. Take Mahmud out of Mahmuda. There's a group called the Lakurawa group. There's Ansaru, that's Jamaat Ansar al-Muslima fi Bilad al-Sudan. There's Boko Haram, Jamaat al-Asuna li Dawati wal Jihad. There's Islamic State West Africa Province, ISWAP. And we have them like that. These groups grow into something else when they are not quashed. And we have a country where we have other challenges, be it corruption, be it local government that development, be it state government on that. So we have so many things that our leaders have been tackling, and now insecurity. But our brother chief Alakwini will address the issues. Some of the solutions that I have spoken about, because they've invited me to a number of times and other areas, some of the stuff that I know that we have to do. I know that we have to double or triple the number of our security personnel. We can't keep the same numbers when our population is growing. So we have to double or triple them. We have to train them in asymmetrical security work. It's no longer the old days where you have one tank, two tanks, a division, two ID division is there in Ibadan. But the terrorists are there in Orire. So we before we get there, they're already gone. We have to train them in guerrilla tactics and equip them so that they're not just carrying one Yeye AK-47 when the other guys are carrying machine guns. So we have to equip them. All these things cost money. We have to put money to it. We have to strengthen, and this is really my own area of specialization. We have to strengthen our intelligence apparatuses. We don't have to do it like they do it in other countries. We have to do something that is peculiar to us here. They can come and tell us who is doing what, who is new that just come, that just arrived to this local government. We have to incorporate our traditional institutions, because we have ballets, we have mogajis, we have obas in some of these areas. If we incorporate them and fund them like they do in other parts of the world, where they can account for everybody in their area. Ama mento ni selapa to ngumoto tutun ama wenta rinse entire mo tawari 2 months later to ti wo ara le nla to de ti se nkan to se amo ko ti gbo ransom ni yen. So then there has to be a synergy between the federal government, the state government, the local government. All these things are the things that form what you call nation state. Now, the last but not the least, because we still be, I'd like to prosecute Wakiakia. And it should not be the same old judicial process where 2 years, 3 years, everybody has even forgotten what they did. You know, if we have to set up a special panel, a special something for them, we should do it. Okay, now eleyi ti won ran mi ko niyan, you know, eleyi ti mo dey prepare our house bi ko niyan. So nkan ti mo prepare wa fun oni ki won ba awon baba wa kabesi se ajodun odun won, ki a dey celebrate pelu Splash FM. By the way, Seun, thank you for introducing all the stars of Splash FM and Lagelu. You are stars. You can't be hiding. So all these people that came here, they only heard your voice all this time. They've been hearing your voices. And put face to your voice. And we see you at Mokola. We are collecting our own money from you because you are a star. Ebama sanwo le ke to koja. Gbogbo fele le te lo sapamo sin ya ma do ni duodo. We will collect our money from you. All right. Kabesi, the Ekerin Olubadan Oba Amritala Adebayo Akande Ebefaro Babawa Chairman West Midlands Communications. 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I know we are not celebrating Lagelu FM today, but they are in the same building. And the staff, you know, go between each network, I mean each station. So emi a ma celebrate awon bejeji papo ni bi ile ni. So it's not due to addiction. It's because there is quality broadcast journalism on both radio stations. The two stations are in the same state, same city, same street, and indeed same building. The two stations are the brain children of a man, the same man, Kabiyesi, His Royal Majesty Oba Amritala Adebayo Akande, MFR, Dekan Olubadan. Once again, thank you all for joining us in gracing this occasion of Kabiyesi's 87th birthday celebration, which coincides with the 19th anniversary of his founding of Splash FM, the first privately owned radio station in Ibadan. Ibadan, which in 1939 hosted the first radio in all of Nigeria. Radio Diffusion System, otherwise known here in Ibadan in those days as Radio Diffusion. It was in this city that the first television in Nigeria, and indeed in all of Africa, the Western Nigeria Television, WNTV, was laid in 1959. It was in this city that the strong foundation for today's modern broadcasting networks was laid. So, how fitting was it 19 years ago in 2007 that Kabiyesi blazed the trail for privately owned radio stations in Ibadan? By the way, Lagelu FM is just shy of 11 years old. I don't know how any person will wake up one day and start thinking about setting up a radio station. A building, a transmitter, a generator or two, staff of all kinds, journalists, technicians, ancillary staff, etc. I don't know how a 68 years old person, mi o ti to 68 o ṣugbọn eyan le gbo fun mi sin ko ni ki lo da radio station sile ki lo da sile pelu gbogbo wahala to wa nbe. I don't know how a 68 year old person, which Kabiyesi was in 2007, that's 2 years from turning 70, the age that most people believe is not too bad to activate the budding path that each of us has for the life hereafter. So n pe gbogbo ata wa nle aye yi ati gba budding path lowo ta ma lo lo lorun ta fi ma lo fly lo to ba te yan ba ti pe 70 to ba yose wa ni o ti activate budding path eni e o ti fly. But he was not even 70 years old, just 2 years

0: station is not just an appellation or slogan at Splash FM. The journalists there epitomize integrity. They epitomize professionalism. They epitomize excellence. Nobody loves Ibadan more than Kabiezi does. In fact, Kabiezi was reported to have said he started Lagelu FM to promote Ibadan, not to compete with any other radio station of its kind. I have also appeared on Lagelu FM a number of times. Apart from sharing the ethos of integrity, professionalism, and excellence with Splash FM, Lagelu FM truly promotes Ibadan without being sycophantic. What Kabiezi has brought to us in Ibadan, and I have picked up both stations on my vehicle radio in Lagos, Kwara, Ekiti, Osun, and those states where I drive to all the time. What Kabiezi has brought to the world via the internet today are two radio stations that meet and indeed excel in the primary responsibilities set forth for media organizations. Regardless of who is in power, both platforms put their feet to the fire, and they do it in the most professional way. They inform, they educate, they deepen civic responsibilities, they expand the horizons of our culture, they entertain. In fact, if you are the religious type, they have something for you. Radio. I think it was two Sundays ago where you were giving sermon. I didn't know that you were like about Moti Taba Forty Lo. So you are giving the Sunday sermon. so they have something for you even if you are the religious type. And they do it most dutifully, most ethically, most professionally. Kabiezi did not stop at setting up these stations. He seeks to expand the frontiers of excellent broadcast journalism by running an academy for budding broadcasters. If you want to be like Tunde Olawuwo on the Spotlight and Sports Bank, if you want to be like Oluwaseun Akinola, Grace Akin Francis, Ibukun Oluwa Olagunju, and Charity Jerome on Morning Splash, if you want to be like Michael Olatubosun on Talking Point, if you want to be like Kunle Anifowose, Olarinwaju Adewusi, Opele Oro, Aminat Badmus, Temilade Aluko, Lere Shitu, Mido, and Tolani Aladilaja on Tifun Tedo Royin and Bangkok Royin. If you want to be like Lukman Tijani on Irejo Eda, if you want to be like Edmond Obilo on State Affairs, if you want to be like Femi Akinosho on World Sports, if you want to be like Abiodun Adewole and on Ijoba Ibile, if you want to be like, again, like Temilade Aloko on OK Ibadan, and many other stars dedicated to the finest form of broadcast journalism in Splash FM and Lagelu FM. Go to the White House in Felele. You can't miss it. Finally, every year that Kabiezi celebrates his birthday, and a lecture is given. Appropriately, the lecture centers on what's most salient at the time. What's most salient in our country, in our state, and indeed in Ibadan today is the issue of insecurity. We have an expert in the hall who is going to broaden our knowledge on the issue and educate us on what we and government at all levels must do to overcome insecurity. Thank you, Kabiezi, for enriching our knowledge about our society and the world. Thank you for what you are doing for Ibadan. May you continue to be blessed with great health. kabiyesi o.
1: Thank you very much. I think he deserves more than that, don't you think? I think he does. Yes. Thank you very much. You know, someone whispered to me behind there, said that he's not just a chairman now, he should be the patron of Splash FM Fans Club. Please, a round of applause for him. And I saw how the presenters, I was looking at their faces, they were shocked when he was mentioning their names and their programs. And if I tell you he listens to Splash FM, I'm not kidding. And if you enter any of his vehicles, indeed, you will hear your Splash FM right there, except if he's listening to King Sunny Ade. So thank you very much, sir. Thank you so much. We appreciate it. A round of applause for him again. A round of applause for him again. All right, so we are moving on with the program, and we are going to take another item on our program this afternoon. It's Splash FM anniversary, and it's our annual lecture. And it's time for us to hear a bit about our chairman. Yes, it's about time we hear about our chairman. I didn't see her, I didn't know she's around, but I'm told that she's around. So when you listen to Morning Splash on Tuesday, like this morning, that's the voice that you'll hear, you know, joining me on the program. Please, let's welcome none other than the one we call Omajua. Yes, we call her Omajua. Yes, she's stepping forward. Please keep coming, keep coming, keep coming. Yes, keep coming. Welcome, our own Oma.
2: Good afternoon, distinguished ladies and gentlemen. Today we gather to celebrate two remarkable milestones, the 87th birthday of our esteemed chairman, our royal father, and the 19th anniversary of our beloved station, Splash 105.5 FM. It is an honor for me to present the citation in recognition of our royal father for his outstanding leadership, vision, and invaluable contributions. Ladies and gentlemen, the citation. His Royal Majesty, Obamuritala Adebayo Akande, MFR, Dear Kenri Olubado of Ibadan Land, born on the 8th of July 1939 into the family of Chief Honorable Agboola Sanusi Akande of the Adelakun Baji family, in Isale Jebu, Ibadan. He began his primary education in 1947 when he was enrolled at the Olubadan Native Authority School, Ibadan. He then proceeded to the Ibadan Grammar School in 1954 for his secondary education. And while he adopted the motto of his alma mater, I hope my teeth will not come out here, Deo et Patrire, which means for God and my fatherland, as his personal guiding principle. On the 12th December 1959, just a day after he left secondary school, young Bayo Akonde left Nigeria for London. He attended the Northwestern Polytechnic from 1959 to 1960, School of Legal Education in London, 1961 to 1963. He was subsequently admitted as a member of the Honorable Society of Inner Temple. In 1963, Bayo Akonde returned to Nigeria, where he attended the Nigerian Law School from September to December of the same year. In January 1964, he was enrolled as a member of the English Bar as a barrister and a solicitor of the Supreme Court of Nigeria. Having been called to bar, young lawyer Akonde joined the chambers of Chief A.M. Akinyanko in Ibadan. In 1965, he established his own chamber, which he named Adebayo Akonde & Co., also in Ibadan. It is important to note that Ibadan at that time was the breeding ground for the best legal brains of that era. In 1969, Akande moved his legal practice to Lagos. It was this decision that gave our royal father the privilege to take advantage of several business opportunities that were opening up around him. The Indigenization Decree of 1972 and 1978 created the environment for his adventurous and entrepreneurial spirit to thrive. It was in this entrepreneurship spirit that he went on to establish Oluyole Holdings Limited, ITN, Independent Telephone Network, which was later sold to Visaphone, and Midlands Communications Limited, which was later licensed to operate cable satellite television and Splash FM radio, the first independent radio station in Ibadan. 120 rooms at Adebayo Akande Hall, University of Ibadan, West Midlands CBT Limited, and West Midlands Open University, the first private open university in Southwest. In addition to these, he has invested substantially in properties and banking. Chief Akande made a brief foray into unpredictable waters of the Nigerian politics, having been an active member of the defunct National Party of Nigeria, NPN, from 1979 to 1983. He contested in the primaries for the state governorship seat in 1983, but the return of the military marked the end of romance in politics as a return to his practice and business. A man committed to his community, Oba Akande was appointed the mogaji of Akande Adelakun family in 1997. In the year 2000, the chieftaincy title of Jagunmolu of Ibadan land was conferred on him. He is the present Ekeri Olubadan of Ibadan land. This hilarious son of the soil has been honored with so many awards. Ladies and gentlemen, our royal father, our chairman, Oba Muritala Adebayo Akande, MFR, is happily married with children and grandchildren and great-grandchildren. You can celebrate our father more than that. Thank you.
1: Thank you very much. 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
6: 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You are going present iron. I will balloon the lorries in this. A bomber for 7 dish. The chargeable fans. Book bonus set of wool of any ketra. Solar fan. Who will only kitchen at any nulle. Also, we can buy a set of kitchen. I don't let by his day. People will call us a jar on kulele for the original souvenir. Perale Marlosi White Stone Souvenir. Idea where Odudu a building directly opposite NMPC filling station. Idea where Ibadan. Who Raja Lopo? Ole pay 080-6913-4989. 080-6913-4989 White Stone Souvenirs. Debi Oraja.
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2: Exemplary leadership and an unwavering commitment to public safety. Please join me as I welcome warmly our guest lecturer for today, Are Tunji Alakmini, NPM MSc MNI. Thank you.
3: Thank you very much. Kabeesis, I don't think I need to lecture again because the chairman has done the job for me. 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All I will just say is the bottom line of my topic is Ojulala Confinsory. That statement alone, o ti ye gbogbo wa. 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I wish you well. Nigeria's security environment has become increasingly complex. Combining terrorism, banditry, kidnapping, communal violence, former header tensions, separatist linked violence, urban organized crime, cultism, cybercrime, and resource theft. This paper provides a conceptual clarification of insecurity as both a security sector and governance problem. An overview of national and southwestern dynamics with emphasis on Oyo State's strategic exposure as a transport and commercial hub. Analysis of drivers and enabling conditions, including criminal economies, arms proliferations, weak intelligence systems, justice sector gaps, and socioeconomic vulnerabilities, and a stakeholder expectations framework with delineated lines for federal, state, and local government. Security agencies, traditional institutions, the media, civil society, the private sector, citizens. The paper recommends a whole of society security impact. Like we are here now, this trenchard hall, if we have to look at it, is in Oyo State, Abi? A local government is covering here, Abi? And this place is delineated into a ward, Abi? No matter what, it's under one ward. So when we're talking about security, we have to look inwards, ward by ward. If we protect, if everybody concentrates on their ward,

0: Do you think anything will happen? 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If there's anything happening, will everybody not know? I'll give you an example. Nibiko wants to pay ni Ogun State. Mexican and some people went into that place and they were manufacturing drugs. And I said to myself, the way I know Yoruba, ni ko se pa n toju bole o, but ti nkan kan ba ku die ka to koja legbe wa, a fe wo pe ki lo sele abeko. In that village where you are having a large expanse of land, first round with Mexicans and Nigerians walking into the place, there is no way you will tell me that no villager has not seen them. Because one way or the other, a villager seeing an Oyibo going into the bush will first of all wait. Ibolele in law. To ba le pe ko ri mo atusumo waju die atusumo to ba kuro nbe the next thing to ma se to ba pada kabiyesi mo ri nkan kan o mo ri nkan kan ladugbo wa o je kabiyesi o ti mo bayi ti won ba mu kokon se ta la fe mu bayi o emi o ne mu kabiyesi o emi o ne mu kabiyesi o so gbogbo nkan to nsele ni agbegbe wa ba se wa bayi eje ka ro oju la lakan fin sori owo wa lo wa. We have contributions to make to ensure that environment, most especially the area in which we are, that we've not been having problems about kidnapping and the thing is rearing its head in Oyo State. Olorun ti aru emo. Security as the foundation of development. Security is the enabling condition of development where safety is uncertain. Investment creates retreat, investment retreats. Productivity declines. Education is disrupted and social trust erodes. In Nigeria, insecurity now functions as a multiplier of other crises. Poverty to inflation, unemployment, displacement, polarization, while also being fueled by them in return, this creates a vicious circle in which insecurity both reflects and deepens governance deficits. The Southwest has historically benefited from relatively stronger urban economies. Literacy, civic organization, and political bargaining capacity. Yet the region's economic gravity, transport corridors, and peri-urban expansion also generate vulnerabilities. Ibadan, as a major metropolis linking Lagos to the north and serving as a gateway to many southwestern states, sits at a strategic node in national mobility and commerce, making Oyo State both a hub of opportunity and a potential theater for criminal flows. This paper is guided by four objectives: to describe the evolving security landscape in Nigeria and the Southwest, to identify key drivers, enabling conditions, and institutional gaps, to propose a realistic strategy framework, prevention-oriented, intelligence-led, and justice-backed, to set out clear expectations and stakeholders, emphasizing coordination and accountability. Conceptual framework: what insecurity means in the Nigerian concept. Insecurity should be understood as a condition in which individuals, communities, and institutions face persistent threats to life, property, livelihoods and rights, and where state and community mechanisms cannot reliably prevent, deter, respond to, or remedy harm. Dimensions of insecurity. Nigeria's insecurity is multidimensional. Physical security. These are threats to life and bodily safety. That is kidnapping, banditry, terrorism, and economic insecurity. Threats to livelihood and production to farm, like farm attacks, market disruptions, and extortion. Community security, identity-based tensions and communal conflict, land disputes, ethno-religious polarization. Institutional security, threats to state authority, attacks on police stations, courts, critical infrastructure, and information security, misinformation, hate speech, and cyber-enabled fraud networks. Security as a governance outcome. Security is not produced only by armed forces. It is produced by legitimacy, justice, service delivery, and trust, along with professional security operations. While legitimacy is low and justice is slow, citizens may resort to self-help where the economy fails, crime recruitment rises, and where intelligence systems are weak, threats mature undetected. Overview of Nigeria's security landscape, national patterns and typologies. Nigeria today faces multiple overlapping threat categories. Terrorism / violent extremism, notably in the Northeast with spillovers coming over down here. Banditry and mass rural violence, Northwest and parts of North Central. Kidnapping for ransom, now a national criminal economy. Former harder conflicts and resource violence, widespread, often located for recurring. Separatist-linked violence and armed agitation, notably in parts of the Southeast. Oil theft, piracy and maritime crime, that is in the Niger area. Urban organized crime, cultism and gang violence, major cities and university towns. Cybercrime and financial fraud, sometimes linked to international networks. That is very common now. That is the Yahoo Yahoo. Three features are worth stressing. Diffusion. How do we diffuse this? Threats migrate and replicate across region. If we don't stop and prevent what is happening in an environment, there's a tendency that they continue to move. Egbo ti won toju o ma ma fe si ni abi beko. Criminal blend tactics, kidnapping, extortion, and arms trafficking. That those that want to combine all together, that is combine honors, they do that. Criminal economies, insecurity becomes self-financing through ransom, illegal taxation, and illicit markets. Southwest and Oyo State, regional dynamics and strategic exposure. The Southwest security challenges increasingly include kidnapping along highways, forest-related criminal hideouts, arms trafficking routes, court violence, activity of illegal artisanal miners, and politically induced thuggery, alongside urban robbery and cyber-enabled crime. Oyo State's vulnerabilities are shaped by transport connectivity. The Lagos-Ibadan corridor and routes linking to Kwara, Osun, Ogun, and beyond. Large urban and peri-urban interface, rapid settlement expansion creates policing gaps. Forest agrarian spaces, where surveillance and rapid response can be difficult. Commercial density, markets, logistics, nodes, and cash-based information economies, informal economies, attract predatory crime. Without attempting to provide a full incident database here, stakeholders commonly report clusters in high highway and intercity roads, that is kidnapping, robbery, peri-urban communities, burglary and youth gangs, forest belts, that is where you have hideouts for all these criminals and illegal camps, boundary communities, market transport. A key reference in that is that Southwest security requires corridor security, forest area strategy and number crime prevention concurrently. Drivers and enablers of rising security. Insecurity escalates when drivers, that is the root causes, what is driving crime, combined with enablers, that is the condition that allow threats to succeed. Structural drivers, economic stress and youth unemployment. This will reduce legitimate opportunities, increase vulnerability to criminal criminal recruitment. Where you don't have job, the idle hands is a devil's workshop. Weak state presence and even service delivery, where the state is absent, an alternative authority structure emerge. Social dislocation and value erosion, declining informal controls, family oversight on community surveillance, demographic pressure and urbanization. More people in police service settlements increases crime opportunity. Institutional driver, reactive security posture, response after incidents rather than prevention. Intelligence fragmentation, weak collection, analysis, sharing, and operationalization. Justice sector delays and impunity. When you arrest criminals and they are not tried promptly and face their consequences, they continue to believe that Talule Mumi. Operational enablers, proliferation and porous borders increase lethality and infrequent violent crime. Ungoverned spaces, forests, waterways, uncompleted buildings and remote settlements. Weak emergency communications, delayed stress response increases casualty and ransom success. Security is not measured by the number of arms you put in place or guards, physical guards, but by the response, by it is measured in minutes. By the response, you go, Akilo do timti, wa, eno lo opa, kosiki siki di tole belule, lo joko. Ojo me lo lawa ni aye ta wa wirin. Ah. Lo ti awon pe ah, I didn't know you were there all along. Nobody stand behind me o. Hm? Olorun lo le mi gogo wa. Tolorun ba fe mu yan bayi ni. Strategic response framework from incident response to risk management. The core policy shift required is from episodic reactions to continuous risk management. Pillar one, intelligence-led security and early warning. Build structured community, intelligence networks and confidentiality safeguards. Deploy intelligence analysis, units at state. Use geomapping hotspots and predictive patrol scheduling. Establish interoperable communication between federal and state actors. Pillar two, corridor, forest, and the security design. Secure highways through layered patrols, rapid response points, surveillance, implement forest area rangers, access control, ranger stroke hunter partnerships, and periodic clearance operations. Consistent with law and human rights standards, improve peri-urban policing, provide patrol visibility, community liaison officers and youth emergence. Pillar two, criminal justice acceleration and deterrence. Fast track prosecution of kidnapping, arms trafficking, violent robbery, and terrorism related offenses. Upgrade for forensic capacity and evidence management. protect witnesses and encourage citizen cooperation. Deterrent is not the severity of punishment alone, but the certainty and swiftness of lawful consequences. Socioeconomic prevention and youth risk reduction. Targeted employment of apprenticeship programs in high-risk communities. Drug abuse prevention and treatment linked to community and religious institutions. School retention and technical education pathways. Rehabilitation and integration for low-level offenders where appropriate. Pillar 5, accountability, oversight, and public trust. Transparent security sector, budgeting and procurement. Complaint and oversight mechanism to reduce abuses that undermine trust. Regular stakeholders, security briefings to reduce rumors and improve operations. Stakeholders' expectations. A role differentiated governance model. Security is shared product. The paper proposes a stakeholder security compact for your state and the Southwest built on clear role allocation. Federal governments and strategic enabling roles. Strengthen national policing capacity and interagency coordination. Improve border and management and arms interdiction. Provide legal and financial framework for sustainable police reforms and community policing. Support intelligent fusion and technology platforms. State governments, what we expect them to do, establish and strengthen a state security coordination mechanism that is multi-agency. Invest in emergency communications, surveillance and strategy points, and response mobility. If, I don't know about your state government now, whether they have a standard control room. In Lagos, there's a standard control room. In Enugu, there's a standard control room. In Abuja, and one or two other states. I'm not sure about Oya, where they can easily have easy access to incidents within the states. But if they don't have, I would recommend to them that they should have a standard control room where they can monitor their areas and their local government. Local government, grassroots safety administration. Expectation include community safety committees at ward and local government levels linked to divisional police structures. Environmental design for safety, street lights, clearing of criminal hideouts, regulations of motor parks and markets, and oversight of completed buildings. Support community dispute resolution and local data gathering. Road maintenance to enable patrol and quick response. We understand the local government and the states, they are getting a lot of money now. I don't see any reason why we cannot challenge them to be using the money to provide good roads that will enable, whether for healthcare, for ambulance to move fast, for police to move fast, for movement of goods and services. If we sit on our local government chairman, I think we will all have a lot to benefit from, not for them to be changing vehicles every time. It is not necessary. Traditional rulers and community leaders. Legitimacy, mediation, and local intelligence. They are the greatest. I don't know why they remove the role of traditional ruler in governance in the country, because that is the line that the community will have to governance. If there's anything, it is KBC they are going to meet first. KBC, Shetigbo. KBC, Abetigbo. KBC, Shetigbo. So, if anything is going to happen anywhere, it is eti kabiyesi bo se wa loko lo wa nile. Mediate in land and identify identity disputes early to prevent escalation. Encourage community identification system for new settlers. Finance while protecting rights. Convene periodic security dialogues with police, local government, and community groups. Then I want to ask, why do we give some people who come to our locality separate area to reside. That is inadvertently dashing them a territory. What I am recommending is for areas so that we'll prevent what we are having as problems. If we have those we call Ajiji coming into our area, Eje koma gbe arin wa, current lenu le odo wa, ko se pe ki kabiyesi so pe e lo bule fun won sibe yen. At the end of the day, eyo kan di meji, meji di meta, meta di mewa, o di ogun, o di pe o di ago sasa, ago gbura, ago oti. So they are on a lord unto themselves. We should try to discourage such now, because that is the problem we are having all over in the Southwest now. Civil society and professional associations, accountability and preventions. Expectations include civic education and reporting channels, rights and community safety practice, independent monitoring of justice outcomes and victim support, youth empowerment and programs, reintegration support, policy advocacy grounded in data rather than sentiments, private sector, risk sharing and economic stabilization. Expectations include support communities lighting, cameras and emergency systems in business districts, fund apprenticeships and employability programs for youth, collaborate on secure logistics and transport safety standards, contribute to victim support funds where feasible. The media with spotlight on Splash FM. Expectations, responsible reporting, accuracy, verification, and context avoid sensationalism that fuels panic. Counter misinformation programming and fact-check partnerships. Security literacy, public education on prevention, reporting an emergency. Accountability organizing, follow public spending and response commitment. Dialogue platform, convene multi-stakeholder conversation with clear action points. Citizens, expectations include timely reporting of suspicious activities, avoid spreading unverified information, strengthen neighborhoods, association and local safety norms, reject harboring criminals benefiting from proceeds. We have that Omoluabi ethos in our life in those good old days. One Omo Oshagbafo, Onka Shawole, O Debilere, Omo Otamoto, Toba Di Agomewa Lale, Akpake Moto Meta Wole, O Bilere, Omo Kojade Losan, Kojade Nirole, Toba Di Aworu, Nombota, O Bilere, Ise Yen, Kose Fun Joba O, Fun Gbogbo Wa Ni. Create a statewide early warning and rapid response, which I've recommended. And I've said, justice delayed is justice denied. And we have to make sure that once suspects are caught, they face the consequences. Use risk reduction packages, skills and placement programs in high-risk communities, drug prevention partnership with religious bodies and schools, sports, creative hubs with mentorship and behavioral methods, monitoring, evaluation, and indicators. Suggested indicators include incident rate trends by local government and by offense type monthly, response time to distress calls, case progression rate, community trust index, hotspot reduction instead, repeat incident in identified spots, balancing security, effectiveness with rights and social trust. Insecurity tempts society towards successive forces and informal vengeance. However, heavy-handed tactics can worsen insecurity by alienating communities. reducing intelligence flow and creating grievances. Effective security must therefore be lawful, professional and trusted. Three balancing principles are recommended. Legality, operations must comply with the constitution and human rights standard. Proportionality, force must match threat and be accountable. Transparency, while sensitive details remain protected, performances and expenditure should be audible. Conclusion, a call to shared responsibility and coordinated action. Nigeria's rising insecurities is a national emergency with local manifestations. The Southwest and Oyo State in particular cannot treat the threat, the situation as distant or episodic. Ibadan's strategic position makes it both a beneficiary of national connectivity and a potential recipient of national rich flows. Sustainable progress and require a whole of society security compact, intelligence-led operations, corridor and forest security, justice sector credibility, youth risk distortion, and improved trust through accountability and professionalism. As we celebrate Splash FM at 19, it's symbolic of enduring civic voice, a legacy for future generation, and Honorable Baba Adebayo Konde, MFR at 87, a symbol of enduring civic legitimacy. Let this gathering become more than a ceremony. Let it become a platform for commitment, coordination, and measurable action, a safer Oyo State, and a more secure Nigeria. Thank you very much.
1: Baba, once again, happy birthday.

0: right. I'd like you to appreciate him a bit more than that. I think we can do better. Yes. All right, so we've listened to the message. We listened to the message. We're going to take questions and reflections about it. So I will be taking questions. Michael, you are going to help me here. And before I take the questions, there are many issues that are in this paper that one can raise. The lecturer said that he expects local government administration to coordinate grassroots security. And I'm looking at a question that says, given the current institutional capacity of most Nigerian local government areas, are they realistically capable of performing this function in their current state? He proposed some KPIs. If security agencies produce their own scorecards, how are we going to avoid institutional bias if they're going to be the one to create their own KPIs? In your lecture, you make a controversial submission that let those who want to live here among us as individuals, they should live among us as individuals, not as communities. By that, nomenclature such as Agogbida, Agwawusa, Sabo will cease to exist by your submission. But is residential clustering actually a proven predictor of crime? The fact that they cluster in one place doesn't mean that they are prone to criminality. Don't we also cluster in other places as well? Could dismantling ethnic settlements violate constitutional rights and residents where they are? It's just reflection. And so we're going to take questions at this time. So if you have a question, you have to raise up your hand. And I'll start from here. I'm going to take three questions from each row for the first round. If we have opportunity for another round, then we'll go. I also want to say that I'm usually very gender sensitive. And so please, I will also take from female as I take from male. The first person I saw hand is a hand. Michael, I saw a hand first. So let's take our question. Please give her the microphone, please. Hello. Hello. Please just mention your name and your question.
1: Thank you for the opportunity. Good afternoon. KBS. And my people. My name is Mrs. Oluwadare Bola Naptep from Oyo Township. My question, sir, Mr. Speaker, in your lecture, you told us that is really, I really grabbed that in a way, let me say, mostly we that in a rural area, I mean, new site. When we see all those people, let me say, Hausa, yes, Hausas, probably you said we ought not to allow them much in our community, as your statement. That when we see not much, that when we see one, not they'll be adding and adding, if I could get it very well. Now, we can see, yes, one. And as a good citizen, and as a good community, you now go to your chairman in the community and be able to say, okay, Ogao, see what, chairman, see what I saw. Please, can we help? And this thing happen in another way of
0: this. Madam, question.
1: Question is this.
0: Please.
1: Sorry. So police station, sir, they will tell you, please, go and take care of it, of them. What do we do?
0: All right, that's the question. Thank you. The next question, please. Yes, you can ask your question in Yoruba or anybody near the Yoruba, the other day in Yoruba. That man in blue.
2: Sir, you have 1 minute, sir. Sorry.
0: Please ask the question
3: directly. My name is Abraham Oladusu. I come from Olodo Ibadan here to attend this lecture. All these problems are brought by intransigence of our political organizers. So because they want to catch votes, they will ask people from our neighboring country to come in, and when they open this thing, problem will arise for the police, the security, our porous border. They will not be checking them. How do we marry what they are doing with the security concerns? And it will blow open into our arena. All this thing started from Boko Haram. They use them.
0: How do we deal with it, isn't it?
3: Yes.
0: Thank
3: how
0: you.
3: Do we deal with it?
0: That's the question.
3: Senator are not tracking it. Rep are not tracking it.
0: Thank you. Thank you. You see, in school, they taught us that questions start with what, why, when, how, who. All right, so just give it to him. Yes, please, once you don't use those words, I will stop you. Ask the question. Thank you.
4: My name is Babalola Said Onolapo. I want to say seko le se pe ko ba se security sinu school kokan ni be bi olopa bi abi amatekun o wa school kokan se pe I see eto abo ni o sele si awon to lori re ye baba lola akekaka lo nsogun
0: akekaka o se e ba npa lowo akekaka kololo ogbo mo boli eni kala mu lo ye ye ju tari kamu eni kala mu lo ye ye ji wa fun anti wo bulu yi.
5: Thank you very much. Tafik Lawal, if I my name from Adesheun Ogundoyin Polytechnic. Now election, another election season is here, sir. And it is a common knowledge that all these political actors have their own, you know, gangs of thugs, which they unleash on the society whenever there are elections. So how do we actually wriggle out of this? Our own leaders are the fomenters of trouble because they want to win elections. How do we wriggle out, sir?
0: Okay.
5: Thank you very much.
0: Thank you. Adedamola
6: Apampa is my name. In view of the fact that crime is local, sir, are you in support of state police or not?
0: Come here. Thank you. Thank you very much. I also wanted to ask him, I did not hear him mention state police at all in his submission. Yes, the Baba here.
7: Mr. Speaker, sir, you spoke about criminality, apprehension, and dispensation of justice in your lecture. And we found that with time, these things have been a complex riddle. How do the police, our policing system, and our judicial system work together in synergy so that criminality will not endure after they have been apprehended, so that justice will be served?
0: Thank you. Give that, Mama. Mama, you have been ready.
8: Oruko mi ni Abigail Adeboye alias Igbelowo wa.
0: Igbelowo wa.
8: Yes.
0: Then e ba padawo fun ya yi.
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0: 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Our number, okay, what the go? Okay, what the go?
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11: 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My ill assistant inspector general of police retired. Chief Tunji Alapini, my former oga. I happens to be your boy when you are the DPO in Ayure division. Lawrence Kunle Alaka is my name. My question goes like this. I observe something that when a police officer charged a criminal with a grievous offense to court, after taking this matter to court and the real offender was convicted and is to be hanged, either to be hanged or to do otherwise with him. What we always say in this our nation Nigeria is that those people will keep be kept in the prison yard. Nothing will be done to them until later maybe a governor will just say he's releasing the suspect on the maybe amnesty or this and that. That's my question, sir. Why are they kept and nothing is done?
0: Okay, you got the question, sir. Yes, you got the question already. Yeah, thank you.

Okay, Gajo Kenny, Leo, do your dembe. 96.7 Sunny. 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
1: 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Thousands of people are graduating every year. They don't have job. Many are jobless. Some people even have job, but they can't feed their family with the job they have. A lot of people. Things are turning upside down in our country every time. What are we doing? What do you want to use to assist the government? For everything, we blame our government. I want every head that is hearing me, everybody that is hearing me, I want you to write this number down. 081 34 57 57 22 once again 081 34 57 57 22 opolopo gan nise lowo to je pe ise won o to won je opolopo na lo si tun nise lowo ti sere to je sugbon to n gbero lati tesiwaju lati sunsun siwaju sin aten to nise lowo aten to nise lowo ni anfani lowo afun bene kini anfani ti mo soro nipa re. This is an opportunity. We are bringing it to you at your doorstep. Just grab it. Once you lose this opportunity, you may never gain it again. That is the reason why you need to seize this opportunity. It is free. Gbogbo ti to n gbo mi pata eyin mu ero ibanisoro yin e te ibi te n gbe ati oruko yin si number ti mo ti ju sita lekan yen. Text your name and your location to the number 081 34 57 57 22 once again 081 34 57 57 22 text your name and your location to the number oruko yin ati ibi te n gbe e fi sowo si number yen e ni anfani 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We are going to train you how you can gather money in this company, Own Your Life Enterprises Limited. And you have chance to speak with our boss, Ambassador Ayodele. 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

0: will save Nigeria, make this country for not collapse. 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
1: So we can have
0: Niger today, the Tuesday edition.
1: Let's save Nigeria. So Nigeria won.
0: Remember how they drum every Tuesday? I still divide them into two segments, just like yesterday. We not finish our talk yesterday. Yesterday we been divide them into two. One of the segments. Now where would the torchlight matter when we say they happen for Nigeria? Why the second segment? Now the you report segment. You report. Yeah, you think say you need the support of state government and local government. Some go talk say local government not the function again. Local government, not before your state, not be only for your state, for the old Nigeria, local government, stylishly, they don't kill them. Now governors them, they in charge.

But tell us those challenges then, when we say you think we feel say local government fee help you find solutions, state government fee help you find solution. The one when we say got to do with the ministry when they in charge of works, the ministry when they in charge of lands, the ministry when they in charge of education, the one when we say they in charge of health, security tips. We go entertain them and help you find solutions. Tengo say wire and cable road along Akpata. Yes, we don't they talk about them for some times now. I don't even allow the commissioner when they in charge of works and the Ostroma boss, you know, your state road maintenance agency. I know they allow them rest. Tengo say work don't start there now. As we talk. And some other areas then when we say we don't talk on top the show. So you say not lose hope. Oh, yeah. Most times it is very painful. Say governance they did very slow few months to the election period. Governance they did very slow because concentrations don't they on top how politicians how they won't win elections. All of them don't begin work up and down. See the level. When we say the thing day now, not shock if they can't knock for your door for night, say, bros, you go vote for us. Not shock if politician can't knock for your door, say, see, you go vote for us. Because you don't reach that level. They don't forget governance for now. Wait till they face now. Now how they go win January election. That now where many of them face now. But we're not going to say because of that, we're not going to still talk. Remember, say this current government don't talk, say, for your state. Then talk, say, I remember Governor Makinde talking last few months ago or late last year, saying go walk. He go walk till the last day. Would you wait to go? We're going to be May next year, single walk to the last day. So we're not gonna keep quiet. We go still they disturb them. We're not gonna allow them rest because now them talk say they want drum. Then talk say they want drum. Don't know why we're not gonna allow them rest. Which way Nigeria, which way to go? Many. Join me live on top Facebook, Lagelu FM 96.7. Lagelu FM 96.7. Before we reach the promise, drop your comment there, your complaint, your suggestion. So Nigeria. Drop them there on top Facebook. I go send all your complaints to the appropriate authority. What will be the situation, the condition of our PHCs and our primary healthcare centers across all the wards when they for your state and all the local governments when they for your state? Our primary healthcare center, what will be the condition now? We know and also that goes wrong because we are part of the state of education for your state. How you take Siam? Hey, get any touching when we say he needs. Abi me would they carry and they go like this. We also like your input. The one when we say got to do with our

0: and Idiope bus stop. You get a particular place there. Inflation. If I'm very close to the former LLA International Market, I'm very close to what did they call them? Road Safety Office. At the middle of these two places, when beside I talk, you go see our brothers. Then when come for north, that they call that place Small Sabu. Can't see Odo. The kind Odo when we say they come out from there. I begin wonder. Say, she will not get local government chairman here. I be the councillor when we say they report. Say they represent that very area. Say not they fit report to the chairman. The kind Odo when we say they come out from there. And they talk about within Benjamin bus stop and Idiope bus stop along Eleyele. You see, road safety day by the side. The old LLA International Market day by the side, and that kind old door they come out. The time when we say local government they work, that is not going to last within 24 hours. But now, let's give it a chance to grow. It is very shameful. Say we get local government chairman there, and that area they smell. Let's save Nigeria. May we save this Nigeria, because we not get any other country when we say with the wrong goal. May we save this very country, make this country for no quench. I go pick one or two calls, make a quickly get situation report from you. Then I go move on. We all want to be million. As I could tell now, tourists then when we say they happen for Nigeria today. Oh, let's save Nigeria, so Nigeria will die. I don't still talk on yesterday, I go still talk on today about INEC. Election about make I talk say now about 5 months, or make I talk say 6 months now. January, second week in January. How far? Now you don't get your permanent voters card, your PVC. Let's start right now to remember, say your PVC now your power to elect a credible leader. Let's save Nigeria, so Nigeria. Make I see who they hear. Hello, the caller.
1: Mr. Fires.
0: Hello, sir.
1: I'm a quick of Polonia in Java.
0: Yes, sir.
1: I say, alone in Daniel Bukata, and they say, you need to know. Only I said, more for la villa to me at the Alabete. Oh, so I didn't want to be on the way and keep on too tough.
0: I do bear.
1: I said, I think you so silly wrong back. That is last about it. If I move to talk only about our career, they can be fair for me so who's my father, you get a debut, right? That's your dream. I don't have a job at Papa, not come on no son, no one. Don't know for what that's why I can't go on to tell me at you. 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
0: ami yes along Omiadio road from Apata, make I talk say from a command heading towards Omiadio. That road that my do local government, and I go use this opportunity they call on the Federal House of Rep. When we say they represent Ido Ibarapa Federal Constituency, and they talk about Honorable Remy Useni. If you know what he do, I know say if he do him. I know say Remy Useni if he do him, Honorable Engineer Remy Useni. Anything when we say if he do, to see say and fix that very road. Whatever Engineer Remy Useni can do now to fix that very road, that's from Apata. That's from a command heading towards Omiadio. That road is bad. That road is in ugly. That's is in bad shape. Whatever Engineer Remy Useni can do, please Engineer Remi Oseni, representing the good people of Ido Ibarapa Federal Constituency. Please, attention. All right, let me pick this call. Hello, now who they here?
2: Hello, Mr. Paros, I call Ekweto.
0: Yes, sir.
2: MD Agboju Orokpo lati Segun Falana. 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
0: ami eshegani thank you all no, right hello yeah
3: good day thank you
0: yes sir
3: aku ojo odun ni baba wa adupe mochado adupe akuju asirise mi yes on old night down esi bora ada ko nsu o ti lala se do nipa ti ka tedebu wa ti lo do en re o ati ni jo se o
0: eti ri tin gba bi
3: itani di re for boost it down o le yi po thank you very much
0: thank you o te ma gbogbo e na gbogbo e ma pari lose ta wa ojo Sunday is going to end on Sunday. The voters continuous voters registration go end this Sunday. So if you never do am, if you do am through your phone, yes, those who lost their voters card, those who say their voters card they defaced, those who say one change from one local government to another local government or one state to another state, will not get the opportunity. You could just do am through your phone. All right, part of those stories then when we say we go here today, Fayose, the former governor of Ekiti States, he don't collect appointments upon the talk. When we say talk, many talk say make mouth. He make mouth say he not go collect. In fact, say this present government don't give him appointment, but he not collect them. Upon that, they don't give him appointment too. All right, DSS at 40. DSS at 40. Then Department of State Services. They don't complete 40 years. As they complete 40 years, one of their guy we don't retire begin talk. He begin talk how Abacha, former military president, I take die. He don't begin talk the matter when we say follow this, the death of Abacha. He talk say, the talk when we say put the talk say, Abacha then give him import poison apple. Say then give an imported Indian girls, then carry and come for him. He talks in a lie. He talks in a in get the secrets. And he talk the secrets. When I go hear him, after I don't go sell market, this is 96.7 Lagilu FM. 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

0: which way Nigeria, which way to go? I don't dey live on Facebook. 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Ola Dele Sunday Muiwa. Thank you. Omolara Iyakam. Adewumi Kazeem Adekas. Many thanks to you. Which way to go? I don't open up my studio lines to get situation reports from you. Roads, state of roads. Remember, say yesterday, I talk about federal government. As federal government don't approve the reconstruction of Lagos Ibadan Expressway. Then talk say the construction of Lagos Ibadan Expressway won't be seen ever pass 5 years when we see them commissioner, then talk say the road don't get killed. This present government can talk say then talk through the minister when they in charge of works. Then talk say the way forward not to use concrete.
1: Every little thing that goes.
0: Then talk say the usual alphabet when we see that they use for our major highways. Then talk say if they fail. But now, say the best

0: now to use what they call reinforced concrete pavements. Reinforced concrete pavements. They talk say that one they last for between 50 and 100 years. And they talk say they go widen that very road.
1: Inefficiency and indiscipline is ruining the country now. Corruption here.
0: Then talk say they go add additional 400 kilometers. When we say go increase the length. 90. To about 1,100. Currently, it is 700 kilometers. If they can add 400 kilometers join, it will turn to 1,100 kilometers. Now, the Minister of Works, David Umar, he talks so. They talk say, now concrete, then go use now. Many can begin wonder, say, now, wow. When I just do this thing anyhow. Which time they award that very road, when we say they finish them, they hand them over. Then at the government of President, former President Muhammadu Buhari. Now, when I talk, say that asphalt, say not good again. Say less than 5 years, you don't fail them. So therefore, they won't use concrete. And at billions of dollars, now they go release again.
1: Green revolution is a reality.
0: All right. The former assistant director of Department of State Services, DSS, Dana Dennis Amachri.
1: Let's save Nigeria.
0: Naidan claims say Nigerian late head of state General Sani Abacha, he talks say he died of cardiac arrest during sexual intercourse with a woman for presidential villa for Abuja. He dropped this very info today for a newly released book, when we saying called DSS at 40, My Journey Behind the Shield.
1: We all want to be millionaires.
0: Where he recount and also describe as the events when we say lead to Abacha's death on June 8, 1998. The story long ago, he talk how Abacha's girlfriend take come that very day with in company of Abacha girlfriend's sister, when be pharmacist. Later, Abacha girlfriend go one appointment, leave his sister there.
1: Let's start right now to
0: that his sister won't be pharmacist, stay behind till the following day.
1: Let's save Nigeria.
0: Around there 4:05 a.m. Now then discover say Abacha not fit breathe. The pharmacist now they give account of this later. What happened when we say not fit breathe? I get sexual intercourse with him. Before you know what thing will happen, enough fit breathe again. That one self takes thy star finding way. That's early mama. The security guards then when they in charge, no no, say something don't happen. Now later. Later, the time when Major Al Mustafa, the time when we say arrive, at that time they know say something then happen. He talks say why they drop this very info. Then I waiting at Macri's talk. He talks say now to end the speculation, the rumor when we say people still they carry. He talks in a conspiracy theories and half truths surrounding the late military ruler's death. We include claims we involve imported imported Indian girls or poisoned apples. He talks all those ones saying a lie, saying I ain't gonna go there in charge. Same be the oga for DSS the time when we say the thing happened, saying get first stand information. Which way Nigeria? Which way to go? Make I pick this call. My studio lines, don't they open?
2: Fire us, I agree to you. Make we open the studio line. Now, all this road, where they do everything. Now, we all of us are stakeholders in this road. Everybody has something to complain for. The Abacha saga you're talking about, now, please, as long as you don't end them now, say that woman is still involved on it. That is, you are not the one who poisoned him. You'll be your president, we they rule you. So you must be careful. You know, get why before I carry those people come. So leave that one aside, but that one don't go, don't pass. You see, at the end of the day, the rumors came up. People have rumors and everything, and someone has come and said that, see, women see involved, but nobody's a killer. It's all the same. So now, do you know what we are talking about, please?
0: Yeah.
2: You see, I want to, from, you are even talking of from command. Command is even London. From command going down is London. Started from Baku down to going to Ami. With the where it ended is the Bovas police station before me. That's where that this problem of road is ended. Let them see even if governor can start the work tomorrow. There, I know that it's you know, it's a federal something, but they'll say it's a federal something. But somebody is also in charge of on the, but this is how we're supposed to know who is who in politics when time comes. If the person who represents those areas cannot repair it, let them say bye bye to the person in 2027. That's how it's supposed to be. And the governor is definitely taking note that those who are living in that area are those who are giving his own mandate. Let him do something to help, even to patch it to be better for now, until when they're ready to repair it. Please, we are begging them, we are begging the governors, send the message to the governor. It's very important. Because that is unguable, that road. You can't even pass there.
0: All right, sir, you made your point.
1: We know everything that goes
0: through. Okay, make I begin telling now those when we say they represent there. We get three representatives there.
1: So Nigeria will die.
0: One, the for Senate. That road fall under Oyo South. Yes, that road fall under Oyo South. And now the governorship candidate of APC, Senator Sharafa Adin Ali, now they represent there now.
1: Discipline.
0: Senator Sharafa Ali, now be the senator when we say they represent there, because he fall under Oyo South. Then the Federal House of Rep, when we say they represent there,
1: so Nigeria will die.
0: Now be the current candidate of Oyo South. And they talk about Honorable Engineer Remy Oseni. Now the Honorable, when we say they represent there for Federal House of Representatives, and now be the new candidate for APC for your South.
1: Some people now have everything.
0: Why the local government chairman when they there?
1: Let's say Nigeria. So Nigeria.
0: Now Honorable Sheriff Oladejo. So that now how then take we take categorize them. Now federal road. So we're gonna look at Senator Sharafa Adin Ali. When we say they represent the good people of Oyo South now. He don't fall under Oyo South. And also Honorable Engineer Remy Oseni.
1: Let's join our hands to find the land.
0: So that na high B for now. So make una hold them responsible. When I go, they join me live on Facebook. I know they see una comments on Facebook. I know they see una complaints on Facebook. 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

0: Lagelu FM 96.7. Ekiti State Governor when be at your daily fire she when we say first announced before say no go in go prefer making day for your house than accept a position in this present government of President Tinubu. He talks upon say they don't get long-standing personal relationship with President Tinubu. Upon that, he not go collect any appointment for him. But level don't change as the 65 years old former governor of Ekiti State don't decide to collect appointment. Yesterday, President Tinubu be appointed him as chairman of the board of the Rural Electrification Agency, when be REA, and I be the current chairman. So, let's that now the level. Hello, the caller.
1: Hello, Mr. Payon.
0: Hello, sir.
1: Good evening, sir. Last year, you go on your road, you know the other one.
0: Okay.
1: Thank you. Oh, I've been a government for too long. I go on your road, you know, so far, 3 years, 4 years, you know, you know, you know, you know, you know, you know, you know, you know, you know, you know, you know, you
0: All right. Eshigoni, thank you. Hello.
2: Mr. Olatunde from Apete.
0: All right, sir.
2: Hello, Mr. Fayo.
0: Yeah, go ahead, sir.
2: Good. Fayo saying don't take to his as a charm, but charm, but chairman of
0: Rural Electrification Agency.
2: Yeah, very good. Se me ato pang o ni gba ko ni o le mo ro won se. Suba ko da o nde pe yan fe le bo ke mo fe nkan bo sile. Available in care, or a number of power in the compostile and go to Lipo. It's not good.
0: All right.
2: So, we have to make everyone boy your journey. You see, that I'm a young vassal, or you can 50 billion. 50 billion, tell your city come flown by any, or say, come flown by airport, or send to the ground for low. Why do you call your city 50 billion? Well, 50 billion, I'm left for 10 or 30 billion. No, why do you want to tell me? My bad, but I'm only 20 billion. Well, I want to buy you.
0: All right. Eshigun. Hello.
3: Hello. Yeah. Hello.
0: Yeah.
3: Good afternoon, my brother.
0: Good evening, sir.
3: Yeah, this is Ademele.
0: Okay.
3: This about the issue of that DSS Sharma. Please, we want you to tell us what killed Abiola also, because Abiola and Abacha get at the same time. So if you know what
0: I
3: allowed to, if you tell us, thank you.
0: All right, thank you. Two suspected Ansaru commanders now don't plead guilty to terrorism. They knock them life imprisonment, but many they talk say, nah. Hello, off your radio. Hello. Hello. Hello, you are on. All right, we'll go on a very short commercial break. We'll be back.
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0: All right, I don't go sell markets. I get few minutes to come out here. This is 96.7 Lagilu FM. On Facebook, I see Daddy K. It talks, I love your program. Keep it up. More grace to your elbow. You are making us proud.
1: Yes, I want.
0: It talks, Pius, I agree to you. Please, the road from wire and cable to me, the road is on danger. Last week, Thursday, when the rain was falling at night, you talk saying they come from Abeokuta that night. You jam a very long traffic. You talk saying motor not they go from front, you know they go from back. So you got to park your car for me because the hold up day serious due to the bad road. You talk say you can't take bike from me to Akpata that night under that rain with 1,500. Imagine that's from me to Akpata 1,500. You talk to make government make them find something to do on top that very road. All right, thank you. Then I got the key. Olanyinka Adeshegun, thank you on Facebook. You talk to na road for a lebu is very, very bad. All right, who they hear? Hello, the caller.
2: Hello, Mr. Pius.
0: Hello, sir.
2: Good evening, sir. You are welcome, sir.
0: Yes, sir.
2: This is Akintola from Akaka and Eleni Shunshu. You are welcome. Thanks for mentioning our own road yesterday, Eleni Shunshu Road.
0: Eleni Shunshu.
2: Yes, I'm still using this medium because I'm even getting tired. I'm just using this medium to beg the chairman in the local government. This is a state road. He needs to come and do something. He even mentioned this yesterday. If you see the way people are falling now, I'm telling you, it is even terrible now. I don't even know what I don't know the grammar to use again. Come, because if you want to climb up towards Eleni Shunshu, you come and see that. Come and see that place. We can no longer ply that road again.
0: Honestly,
2: on a serious one, we cannot ply that road. And if they can do that road, this with the congested Ologunewu road.
0: Yeah.
2: I don't know. I don't know why they cannot come to it. I don't know why they cannot help us. I have been begging for the past 10 years. I've been begging, shouting, begging them to come and do something. I don't know what is going on. Yeah, well done.
0: Israel. All right. Thank you, sir.
3: Some people now have everything.
0: Four policemen now they currently face orderly room trial and possible dismissal after then be set up one checkpoint for Abuja, and this illegal checkpoints. They set her up and they extort 53,000 naira from the chairman of ICPC, Wembe Musa Aliyusan. They don't know, say now, guy ICPC. After they're not dead duty that very day, four of them collabo, then set up checkpoint, begin collect money. Now they fall inside the hand of ICPC or guy. They don't even know, say now, guy. The man safe, just they follow them. You not follow them argue, you just follow them all through. See, you then talk, say, oh God, you must pay 53,000 naira before we go leave you.
3: Oh, sure.
0: Like play. The man thinks, and I play. They don't go POS, so. They don't go POS operator. Even serve these transaction charges, they there. They collect the money, they share them among them. Water don't pass Gary for them now, these three officers, as they face orderly room trial. And the IG don't talk, say, is it possible? Those when we say they go dismiss, then go dismiss them. Those when we say, then go demote, they go also demote them. So there be shame to Nigerian police.
3: Remember that a simple step.
0: All right, on top matter we say got to do with Gbajabia Mila, then the PF IPC saga. One human rights lawyer and public affairs analyst, one be Maxwell Okpara, he don't talk, say Gbajabia Mila, one be chief of staff to President Bola Ahmed Tinubu, the accountant general of the Federation, one be Sam Sidin Ogbujimi, and head of civil service of the Federation, Esther Walson Jacks. He talk say now, as in they talk, say if they are aware things they work out well, inside our country when we say things they go well, say they're supposed they inside the

0: APC on Monday, then we invite Gbajabia Mila, where we said they ask some series of questions. This August they ask, and they talk about the human rights lawyer and public affairs analyst. He talks, say, imagine an office was given to the fake agency. An account was opened for the fake agency. Somebody was acting as a director in the fake agency, and the person said that money was given to some persons, and a lot of issues surrounded this particular investigation. In talk say, in a similar climb, so a lot of people now they suppose arrest, not be only this fake PFIPC boss. Say so many people now they suppose arrest, so many people now they suppose sack. All right, I got a few minutes. 0912370 8675. Hello, the caller.
1: Hello, Mr. Powell.
0: Hello, sir.
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0: All right, Eshe Gani, thank you. 0912370 8675 studio line. All right, Sulaiman Sharif, you talk say good evening and kudos to everyone in the studio. Well done, Mr. Pius. Fayoshe appointment is a politics of reciprocity. Well deserved appointment after a long time free service as an unofficial spokesman for President Tinubu. At least the appointment will make us rest from unnecessary ranting about Makinde this, Makinde that. All right, hello.
2: Hello.
0: Hello, sir.
2: Hello.
0: Very yes. Quickly.
2: Hello. This is
0: child. We start to blame the government. Alhaji Ajene Fuja Abbas on Facebook. Oh, thank you. Ishola Curator Ajibola, many thanks to you. Let's see who is here. Hello.
2: Hello, Mr. Fayos.
0: Hello, sir.
2: This is Ambali Aziz calling from US.
0: All right, sir.
2: Many people are castigating Fayos by exposing the rot in the governance in your state. Our people are keeping mouth shut when they see something that is not good in bad governance. But someone outside is updating us, and we discover some lapses, some error in this government. And because maybe you are hitting under the government or something of your interest is in the government, you are castigating the person that is exposing the rot in the government. And you are expecting Nigeria to be great. So when you lack somebody, when you show interest in somebody, if you do something wrong, you take your eyes off. And this guy, Estana, the man that knows what they are doing, the man that knows what the admission of Oyo State is doing that is wrong, is exposing it. And because he's not in your side, you are not castigating him. And you expected the Oyo State to go up.
0: All right.
2: So, I mean, I don't know how our people are thinking.
0: All right, thank you, Mr. Ambali Aziz from America. Thank you. Hello, the caller. Hello, you are on. Hello.
3: Hello, Mr. Miles.
0: Yeah. Yeah, very, very quickly.
3: Mr. Governor, I know you go back for long, Mr. Governor, don't tell a lot of them, but go see what went to your day, present your new law, All
0: right, Eshegani. MD Agboju Oropo on Facebook, thank you. Ogbeni Odeyemi Omokure, thank you. Clement Olusheyi, he talks, good evening, Mr. Pius. Thanks for the current information you are giving us. God bless you. Thank you. Ogbeni Odeyemi Omokure, many thanks to you. All right, let's see who is here. Many calls coming in. Hello.
4: Hello.
0: Hello, sir. Very quickly.
4: Mr. Pius, good evening.
0: Yeah, good evening, sir. Okay, I to make points in, sir. All right, let's see who is here. Hello.
5: Hello.
0: Yeah.
5: Hello.
0: Hello, sir.
5: Hello.
0: Yeah.
5: Alabama, Alabama, but my father said, my father said, my father said, my father said, my father said, my father said, my father said, my father said, my father said, my father said, 42. Why did father say, my father said, oh, Borno State, now we pay governor Borno State, my father. Can you answer, you pay government, so so far? Father, you want to your state, you and so, but in Nigeria, how much on to sell a lawyer in Nigeria?
0: All right, let me make point, sir. Hello, you've made your point. Hello, All right, 0912370 8675. Okay, let's see. Hello,
6: hello, sir.
0: Yeah,
6: Ekushe, sir.
0: Yes, ma. Okay, I to make point to you, man. Hello.
7: Hello.
0: Hello.
7: Ebuso.
0: Yes, sir.
7: Ebuso. Laji Apatani. 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Eni ko ba ba lo be. Ah. Olorun ni o gba wa.
0: Hello. The last caller. Yeah.
8: Oh yeah. Akintola ni from Eleni Shoshu.
0: O
8: ya lenu ti eyan ba so pe kan ba wa to ba tun support pe nkan ti Fayose se. All right. E mo pe time ti Fayose so oro yin. O le so na si Oyo State. And to mention a cliche, you know, orchestrate, bobo, she kidnapping. Tara, we don't go no lower. Share, okay, but to sorrow, here, when you remove all those status, call them up again. Or to sorrow, to buy your pay, to buy your pay, to buy your pay, oh, yeah, country arrest, don't go no for Royana. As you go, Tara, we don't go no, that will be so cool, lower. Everybody in New York, everybody in school. Can you watch a big governor state in a low orchestrate? Can you call our call and support your room? Come on, adapt.
0: At
8: this time.
0: All right. At to make a point, sir. At to make point, yeah. Shigan, thank you. All right. I will be here tomorrow, God willing, on top of the Wednesday edition of Naija Today. My name is Victor Pius Azubike. I work this evening with Aziz Ademola. Peace.
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0: 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E wo odo tin benbe.
1: You're welcome, sir.
0: Old Oyo National Park.
1: They try. You are welcome, sir. Die hard. You are welcome, sir. My godfather.
0: I want to know you.
1: Yes, sir.
0: E wo do ti won la koja nu gbo na ni o.
1: Welcome, sir. God bless you, hero.
0: Eh ri bi won se rin nu gbo gba ti en ba won le rin jo kan ti won o ni kan ilu kankan laarin nu gbo 24 hours.
1: You're welcome, sir. Okay, sir. We did. Okay, sir. Welcome, sir. You're welcome, sir.
0: As you put to one wa one ma yi re o ke wo gbogbo se to o
1: oje leg obo welcome
0: ke ri pe
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1: Let's go. Welcome. 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
0: Eh, won ti ku onu odo ba e wa wo bi gbo won se wa to.
1: You are welcome. Won ti ti ku gan.
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0: number time when you're is 09123-708-675. 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Hello?
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0: Ekale.
1: Ekale, can you call me?
0: I'm going to buy a kill fetter.
1: Another time, I'm going to get a tie because of the Jedi.
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1: 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Eh?
0: You bony Jedi.
1: Another time, I'm going to get a Jedi.
0: Baba ton pe yi a fi number kan sita keto to pari e send di message WhatsApp send WhatsApp message si eni yi ni ile kan to je 3 bedroom flat ton ti ko Delintel ile yi ori half plot of land lo wa in be ninu Akinbile yin oni ona Maniya seri bi ti leyi wa ibi ti o ti laju daada aarin igboro ni ani awon ni lo owo ni kia kia no se fe ta ni 5 million naira destiny jawo do ti e
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0: Yes.
1: Hello, sir.
0: Yes sir.
1: Ekale sir.
0: Ekale.
1: Ape to sir.
0: Yes sir.
1: 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Lo ri half a plot lo wa ni Ikorodu lofin.
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1: Survey one day at the town planning.
0: Survey n be nbe at town planning. Ile le fe ta jale jale jale.
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1: Ati koton.
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1: I'm going to go to the house. Ba
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2: 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Olamile kan lati bere.
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1: 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Yes.
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2: Kola Desi International
1: yes sir yes,
2: I'm going to go to the house.
1: Okay, good. Good.

0: Ekwesu.
1: Yes. 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
0: Uncle Jameta.
1: Yes, ma.
0: Okay, you call me. Let's allow. So I do name yourself for them.
1: Ami.
0: You go do be a just can you.
1: Ami.
0: You know what Ekwesu. I just call the Lord. I don't judge. I don't do any liar for last
1: year. No, no. Okay, she young.
0: She didn't want she was.
1: Yeah, new.
0: I know lying down.
1: I know
0: new. I say yes. I want more. I know what I got on love.
1: Ami.
0: I don't know.

0: Hello?
1: I'm afraid to.
0: Yes, sir.
1: I told you my own.
0: Yes, sir. Okay, I'm going to ask you.
1: Who for me? Yeah.
0: Latibo.
1: That's what I'm going to say.
0: I'm going, sir.
1: I'm going to ask you a lot of you.
0: I'm going to go to the house.
2: Okoko na mejo kele oni ba je meji libe anyunun si o ete to lo ni mi ka udope oni ba koju ko lugbe ni na agun odagara.

Bani. 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Sani frequency titwa. SDM go wa. Kali Monday, Apolori Omo Salami, Lagilu FM 96.7, Felele Lawa, Tati Mpase, Bioba.